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2: 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Field. 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
0: 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I'll be clear.
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4: EMS 3853.
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0: 51 Ripple State Police Unit 10, multiple for welfare check, 22 Avenue D.
1: Four 51 29 middle line.
0: 2322 exit 12. W unit 10 multiple for welfare check, 26 Avenue G. Caller called in requesting 988. No homicidal or suicidal ideations. Disconnected when attempted to transfer. We do have a history of welfare checks with the subject.
2: 25-year-old male, got an abrasion on his leg, conscious and alert.
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1: Sheriff's Office.
0: There are two calls merged into this 911 hang up at 118 Chevet.
1: Affirm, the second one was Josh Allen Sr. advising that he did not mean to call 911.
0: Copy, thank you.
2: Four and 51 2D22. Greed is actually going to be 24 Avenue G, 26. The previous welfare checks were the original caller calling on a neighbor. 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

0: 2G519.
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0: Receiving, just confirming 2-6, Terry.
1: Sure.
0: Got it. 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
0: Pass.
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0: Appreciate it, thank you.

0: 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Response
1: you
0: one,
1: your last
0: Red Fox
1: service
0: Lane,
1: agent.
0: Cross of Arcady Drive and Bob Galley.
1: Fine.
0: A general fire alarm activation. 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
2: Seven two zero 715.
3: Is that the campground that's next to McDonald's, Lake George Warrensburg line?
4: Affirmative.
1: 8227.
3: Received. I'll be primary on that.
4: Received 2030.
5: Sir.
3: 28 will be a second.
4: Received 531562. Copy.
6: Go ahead, 715.
0: Just confirming you copied the update from the key holder on site.
2: Chief,
0: they were advising
2: the south end.
6: Yeah, 714 is setting up right now. I'm going to have him switch over to ground one for traffic. Ground one
0: we'll,
6: for traffic.
0: Continue just to confirm.
2: Dan, you copy that ground one?
0: Received 2030.
6: Traffic on ground one.

0: manager Zachary. That's Steward 378 Broadway, corner 8. He's reporting there's been a homeless encampment that has been set up behind the store. They're partaking in drug activity, leaving paraphernalia in the bathroom. He's looking to have it cleaned up and then moved along.
1: Copy.

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1: Verified.
0: Clear the cat uptake.
1: Well, the name is clear. Service 2032.
2: Headquarters. I'll be arriving on scene.
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0: 64, go around us. Fire dispatch 562.
1: Fire dispatch.
0: Both units arriving.
1: Both units arriving at 2033.

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1: Sheriff.
0: 33. I'm out.
1: 20-33.
0: I'll be clear.
1: 20-33. Dispatch 547.
2: Did you copy ComSec on where this caller is going to be?
1: They stated they would meet you at the front gate.

0: Colin 75
1: Sheriff's Dispatch. Can we clear that accident? I'll be out with 547.
0: Senior are both alive and well. No issues. You show both units clear.
2: Receive 2034.
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2: 28 did not copy.
0: See, 31 and 28, 2G56 is out with 547.
2: 3C, 528 is going to continue.

0: First restaurant.
1: Walker, sir.
0: Veterans Way, just off Route 50, New York. George Edward Ocean, Robert George Edward, 17.
2: John Edward Edward, 1475.
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1: 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What's your closest cross?
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3: We will be at campsite Nora 22.
2: Go ahead. It's out
4: of flying color gray. Your turn valid to Rueda Hussein out of Colony with an expired inspection as of 2/29/24. The quantity you ran returned throughout is an Edwards Muhammad Ahmed out of Schenectady. OP negative. NCIC response is not returning yet.
2: Copy. Quarters on 2D 54.
5: 2043.
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0: 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I got a basement
2: Alright,
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2: Patrol 1 Martindale Terrace. Studio 15 Janah. 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
2: Residence approximately an hour or so ago. She believes Tom lives at 257 Main Street, and apparently he's been breaking into her apartment for the last several months.
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3: 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West Glens Falls Fire First Responders, 64 Wisconsin Ave, cross of Lucerne Road and Central Ave. A 79-year-old female, conscious, still breathing normally. 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
1: Temporary OOP in place between the two parties, protecting the female. It's out of Warrensburg Town Court. I'll put a copy here.
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1: 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Warren County Fire Control repeating for Northbourne Emergency. 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Fire Control clear, 2055.
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2: 4126
3: PD.
2: County,
3: I'll be warrant, better to appear for dangerous drugs.
1: EMS control.
2: That's 5652.
0: Where is that?
2: Werner.
0: Union through 314 Loudon Road, trailer 26 at 2056.
1: Just confirming
0: the
1: your answer.
0: The
1: party
0: on Delta response for a 62-year-old female is having trouble breathing and stomach pain.
5: The data is going to be Mary Edward Paul 9980 Chicopac to a Toyota Sierra Sienna.
1: EMS control, ambulance 746.
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6: 2G56, exit 24, northbound.
7: 2G68, 9 and 9
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0: 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A motor vehicle crash. Both parties are in the back parking lot. No injuries.

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0: 8-8-2, 42-12, 42-16. Picking up burglary, 14 Bowman Street, apartment number 1, Fred Dalton. Caller's advising a male broke into his apartment. He's no longer answering the line.
1: Subject has been moved along for the evening. We'll be in service.
2: Yes, President Sam.
3: Well, at the stop sign.
0: 10-4, I'll notify the caller. The unit's responding to
4: the burglary.
0: Caller, just be advised, that male is still in the caller's apartment.

0: 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Just keep Boston Spa coming Friday, too.
1: 32106. 4133 is secure. You can continue Friday, too. 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
5: 16 to 10. 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
2: Responding in 2110.
1: Camera footage.
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0: 1982. One by name and date of birth out of Virginia, one by name and date of birth out of Florida. So, Frank Union, Lincoln Lincoln, Iowa Lincoln, Ocean Victor Edward, first of Mary, Mary Adam Robert Henry, Moshe E, as an emerge, age of 922, 98, white female, from an
1: ordinary report.
0: Last of Detroit, Adam, Ida Robert Erie, first of David Adam, Lincoln Tom, Ocean Nora, first of Steve, and first of Bird, 724, 96, right now.
2: The individual made a threat to shoot him in the back. No weapon or anything was displayed. White male, blue jeans, black shirt, black hat, and a black backpack. Individuals near the fountain in the park.
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4: 21-12.
1: Dalton is showing no valid license out of Florida, not on file in New York, and OP negative. The female is showing to show a valid D. David out of Virginia, and CSUP negative.
0: 10-4.

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0: 41 Tucson County arriving.
1: 2113.
3: Ambulance 746 arriving. 2113.
1: 911 456 available. State police unit. Town of Clifton Park for a subject with a weapon. 26 Crossing Boulevard. The target.
2: 3-3-4-11. 3-6-21-14. 26
0: to Billy,
2: so. He's out front of Empire.
0: 329.
2: He went in there, he was
0: he'll be paying by
1: card. 10-4. Pellets or an unknown source to that people.
2: Has a knife on him.
1: Get the call on the face, declining EMS. They're now driving towards Coles.

0: Is that 5-0?
1: If you could go ahead with that, Reg, and also email it to me, please.
0: For me,
2: being the plate is valid, turn 731 of 28 on 2003,
0: Porsche color blue, a Simons and McCormick Holdings out of Gonsalves.
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2: Okay. For that, Bobby.
0: Just don't wait on the van.
2: Six zero, copy.
3: Bird 157.
0: Where's this?

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1: Good.
2: Sheriff dispatched to Deputy Marasco. Sheriff Pivot says.
0: Caller's gonna be behind the concession stand.
3: I'm still on the route.
0: 2118.
4: Sheriff's Dispatch 4133.
3: 33, Sheriff's Dispatch. We're secure. I'm showing how to reset it.
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0: Can I put my call back in pending with an update?
2: 2118. That's 497.

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3: 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Say I was on a 2015 Volkswagen.
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1: Received. It's moved out of the roadway. You can show me clear.
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0: from the other party regarding your incident. She's also looking to speak with you to report the violation.
3: I'll give you the last and first name. Possibly going to be out of water for you. Can you do a group search and just give me that middle initial, date of birth, and address, please? Last name, Ovid. Ocean, Victor, Ida, Tom, Tom. First name, Brian. Boy, Robert, Ida, Adam, Nora.
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1: And I got.
0: 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Just pick up the female officer.
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0: 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He's entering us.
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1: Whatever, 315. 2 EMS control. 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
6: 3-4 on county.
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7: 4381-311. I'll be off at 84.
4: Go ahead.
1: 2135.
3: 3, Frank, Adam, David, Paul, 4, Adam, John, 8, Henry, Mary, 167281.
4: Gracious, Emma.
8: Blue, 4-door, color red, balance through 12-10-2027 to a Medina Sanchez subject out of Hudson Falls. He is showing a valid D, David, expiring birthday 2030.
3: 438-431.
7: Copy, thank you. You show a similar unit clear back to service. He was having issues with the phone.
1: 2136.
7: 439, Sids, to you, 311.
1: 311.
7: You did show both units out at Pheasant Run.
1: 2136.
6: Four 145, Sheriff Dispatch.
1: Sheriff.
6: Kenneth is 11. Well, caller was updated. I'll be clear.
1: 4137.
6: Greaves County.
1: County.
6: Disregard those units. This is not going to be the same vehicle.
1: 3C 456-2D34.
6: Okay.
2: Sheriff's Dispatch. Could you pull me a case, please?
1: Four five one eight.
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0: 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You can show us clear.
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3: 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That's last
4: year. 2D34 County. Check the area. We got nothing showing up at the time. We'll be clearing.
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0: start EMS, my location, conscious, alert, breathing, female, head injury, laceration.
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0: 26 year old female.
2: The police department, 4 Lark Street, across the Pearl and Meadow, 26-year-old female, injuries from an assault. Whatever the EMS with the police department, 4 Lark Street, across the Pearl and Meadow, a 26-year-old female with a head injury from an assault. 2147.
1: Party separated, calm down, lost his mouth, please. We'll be hanging on until a ride gets there. She's secure. We'll be clear.
3: All right, they've been dispatched. Party one.

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2: Copycat, do you need to go over to 120 South Broadway?
0: The State Route 149.
3: I think that at this time, they advise that they would recontact.
0: Madison Road and Nicholson Road.
2: 10-4.
0: The complainant is a resident in the area. He is requesting a callback. He's concerned about a vehicle described as a white SUV.
3: You can show both units clear, GIRCC, and parties are separated for the evening.
0: He's been parked in a pull-off in that area for quite some time. Area code 518-222-0297. First name of Josh. And 4 Lark Street, Crest of Pearl and Meadow. A 26-year-old female, she's conscious and breathing, a head injury from an assault.
4: She can make it known that she was banging his head in the cage and had a small laceration on the side of his face. He's been turned over to the hospital. I'll be right back to the village.
5: 249.
6: Alicia Auer reporting a Stephen Carpenter is harassing her via text message regarding a domestic incident that occurred last night. I believe we do have pending charges for him regarding that.
5: 113.
7: 73 arriving Glens Falls Hospital, 2150.

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0: Yeah.
3: Negatives for housing.
2: 19.59 is going to be en route to Ellis Hospital. And can you put Clifton Park on third call AMA?
0: There is.
4: Harvard High Priority, Big 4 Oakland, across the first lane. 8:21:59.

0: I'm gonna be around to 151 Jefferson Street, apartment 34A in the city of Saratoga. I'm gonna be in contact with this individual.
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2: Is there aware we did combine both of those incidents into one?
1: Copy. If possible, can you separate them again? I have two different domestic incident reports.
2: The patient is breathing.
3: Second welfare check for you. 509 Route 9P, Doc Browns.
2: Calling
3: stating that an intoxicated female got into a fight with her boyfriend. He is no longer there. He did headbutt her. Wants to make sure that the female is okay and is okay getting home. She's going to be located on the beach parking lot.
4: Bruce 2, you're looking for a Lance Abair subject?
5: For the female.
2: 547.
3: Negative.
2: I have him on the line.
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4: Transfer
5: caller
4: to the
5: Warren
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3: Upper. The caller is going to be Rich, the owner of Doc Brown's, 770-363-1263.
0: It's like George Patrol's location.
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0: 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Caller's reporting a vehicle has been parked in front of their residence with their lights on towards their house for approximately 30 minutes. Negative for an interview.
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0: 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Is a female swimmer. She saw a female picture in blue jeans. 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
1: File 6 is inbound to the Whitehall substation, approximate 30-minute ETA. Now black Chevy Equinox. 332, copy.
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0: for Tenaway Creek Patrol, State Route 22 for an ambulance claim. Center Road, callers, a gauge thieves and a white Kia Forte parked on the side of the road. He found two canines that were in the roadway. He's gained custody of one, a beagle, and the others run off into the woods.
1: Receiving, Ralph.
2: Indicated number 16. It looks like on the map there's a 16A and 16B. They didn't differentiate.
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0: Billy King Phillips campsite, 14 Bloody Pond Road. My caller is a Dale Decker, located at site number 21, reporting the site across from them, occupied by a older gentleman and his 6-year-old daughter. He stated the father is extremely intoxicated, has been yelling, screaming at the daughter, and grabbing her aggressively. An ongoing issue for approximately 30 minutes, possibly longer. Issue 531-2221.
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0: 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Here's the hospital follow up in relation to this arrest.
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second call, Fort Hudson Nursing Home, 309 Broadway, this is in Sam Wing. 91-year-old female, fall with a head injury. Ferrari EMS, second call, Fort Hudson Nursing Home, 309 Broadway, this is in Sam Wing. 91-year-old female, fall with a head injury, 2240.

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0: Emma.
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3: 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Mary David Edward, 9607.
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6: Fire for a third party report of a motor vehicle accident on County Route 18.
7: 720.
6: She's already been added. She was the caller. Confirming between Hickey Road and Hills Pond. 753, priority 2BLS for the facility. 400 Nursing Home 309 Broadway, S is in Sam Wing. 91-year-old female, conscious breathing, fallen with a head injury.
7: Received.

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0: Both units are out.
1: Both units are en route 2244. EMD to the Priority 1 Delta response for a 35-year-old male that fell and hit his head on the sidewalk. Just be advised that the patient is currently running away, though, so we are sending PD.

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1: Arriving.
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3: out in
4: the area. 2245. Fire control for Hampton. Fire, pull me fair. I'm actually with Hampton. Granville, pull me on
3: Magnitude
4: with Kingsbury.
3: These faces are off with the mail.
4: An unknown camera vehicle accident in the area of County Route 18.
2: Copy.
4: Near Hills Pond, a third party report.
3: EMS 1954.
4: New York Reg, possibly a gold.
3: We're going to be transporting to Samaritan.
4: Wagon.
3: Can you please let Samaritan know?
4: Got the deputy back on the line. It's Edward Frank Lincoln 2722. It just pulled into Cumberland Farms.
3: Fire
4: control for Hampton and Pulteney, fire, Skeensboro EMS, Granville, Pulteney, AMAC, mutual aid with Skeensboro. Unknown PI motor vehicle accident, a third party report, car 33 is responding in the area of County Route 18 and Hills Pond and Hickey Road, and 2247.
3: 2247. EMS 1959.
4: EMS.
5: Caller states he had to slam
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3: 2248.
4: Unknown injury.
5: 562, unknown what state the plate is. He says it's 579, M as in Mary, I as in Ida, A as in Adam.
3: Could you just tell me my previous, so I could put in a CAD update?

0: 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He is aware. I'm now going to be in route. I'm off post. K9 request, zone 3.
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8: 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Reporting Cairo 18 is going to be shut down. Requesting Pulteney fire to cancel at 2250. 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
2: Back in issue. 33 Sheriff's Dispatch Vehicle Stop.
8: Fire Control for Whitehall, mutual aid with Hampton. Car 33 is on the scene, County Route 18 near Hills Pond Road, Hampton.
2: New York.
8: For a motor vehicle accident, one vehicle over the embankment with wires involved. Requesting Whitehall fire enter from the west side of County Route 18. Fire control for Whitehall, mutually with Hampton. Car 33 is on the scene, County Route 18 near Hills Pond. For one vehicle over the embankment, unknown injuries with wires involved. Requesting Whitehall fire.
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1: 551,
0: supporters. County Road 18 at the Hills Pond Road intersection in Hampton.
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0: Dispatch on 531. First, have a last name of David Edward, Charles King, Edward Robert. First of David Adam Lincoln Edward, initial T. Tom, date of birth 05/03/1969. The second is going to have a last name of Jones, common spelling. Middle initial is, I believe, M hyphen W. First of Dustin, common spelling, date of birth 01/01/1993.
2: Flying 2253.
0: Then M.W. Jones.
3: 6497. Female Alexander just to the left away from the speedway.
0: Racing.
4: Flashers confirming he's in a vehicle.
0: Karasaka.
3: It appears the caller is going to be leaning on the vehicle. The
2: or
3: going to be in the front of the
2: first
3: parking
2: ambulance.
3: Lot. The
2: unknown PMR vehicle has been found near Hills Pond Road
3: going left away from the speedway. Appears
2: over the embankment with wires involved at 2254.
4: Receive. We got a mail at Country Drive, and now we're going to make contact.
5: Caller staff Sean Joseph reporting there's a mail outside that appears to be spoken to by patrol tonight, harassing patrons and staff, making threats towards them. Described as a male wearing a white t-shirt, gray pants, with an alcoholic beverage in his hand, walking towards the sleep-in.
0: 113.

0: Positive. Would you like EMS to continue party 2 until we confirm that there's no patient?
1: 9-7-0-5-6.
2: At this time, the Hampton Fire Chief has a decent line of sight into the vehicle. Does not believe it is occupied. However, he's requesting you continue until they can get National Grid on scene to untangle the wires and confirm.
0: To Hampton, car 33, reporting the closest address is 2015 Kenner Road 18.
3: Jones Road at Chestnut Hill Road, New York.
0: EMS continuing party 2 until no patient is confirmed at 2256.
4: Racing.
3: Clear, advise.
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4: A female is at Doc Brown's. She's currently located in the lobby of Richard Springs PD, reporting a domestic that occurred earlier.
3: Where is he? Do you have a phone number?
4: Negative, stand by.

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1: 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They are going to attempt to get a name and number.
3: Breathing.
4: I-6 County, we're secure. Can you have the brother meet us over at Country Drive-In?
0: Officer apparatus.
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2: Hi, Jake. The length of 149 into Washington County.
3: 62, Falcon.
2: Yeah, nothing showing. 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
0: Affirmative, that's already been done.
2: Copy, thank you.
0: 2301.
1: It's going to be the file 6, along with the RCA driver's license, 377-219-880.
0: That's a second.
5: Braddis. 43 Caroline Street, the Clancy's, for three males walking towards Broadway. One was a facial injury. The caller believes that the male was jumped. Their client is declining EMS at the time.
0: I copied you, canceled.
6: 72, I'm on Caroline, checking the area.
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0: 2302. Murder just emailed out.
7: Court Ave, just south of Washington Street, with New York registration, Edward Boy, Sam 5791.
1: File check still going to be negative. He is showing a license in Vermont.
5: Caroline Street, they're advising it occurred approximately 2 minutes ago, last seen headed towards Broadway.
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8: for
3: Whitehall,
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0: Last seen outside, walking towards Sleepin'.
1: Put me in the area.
0: Received 2304.
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7: Date of birth, first set, last name is Colf, King, Ocean, Lincoln, Adam, Tom, Henry. First name is Thomas, common spelling, middle initial, and Mary. Birthday is 12/15/1999. Second set, last name is Colf, same spelling. First name is Alexander, common spelling, middle initial, and Mary. Birthday is 05/09/2001.
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1: For responding units, Conroe 18 in Hampton. Hampton Command, requesting EMS to cancel vehicles unoccupied. Still requesting Whitehall Fire to continue for traffic control on the west side of the incident. 2307. 51.
0: Yeah, copy direction, show us second service.
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1: Okay. Okay.
0: In service.
1: Was there

0: Hey, Sue.
1: I'll be clear from last. You can show 4210 on prisoners.
0: So far.
2: Mark, I'm in C31. Fire bomb. Lead detector. So far. Maybe you recontact the caller, he's not outside Clancy's.
3: Utility 486 responding at 2309. 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
2: 2310.
3: 11/13/1983. 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
5: 821.
1: Can you advise OIC to check cameras facing the wild horse? Victim says that's where the occurrence happened.
0: Of course.

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1: 5-6, Sheriff's Dispatch.
2: Sheriff's
1: Office. And have one male en route to Saratoga Hospital. 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
2: Richard.

0: 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Have a 5-3-4
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0: Class of Veronica, Boy, Robert, Edward, Nora, Ida, Charles, King, then initial B is in Charles, first name James, Howard Swelling, going to be a junior. Date of birth, 04-16-1996.
2: Okay.

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1: 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He's coming back now on file to Pennsylvania. Do you have a client ID?
0: 1182. He's going to be out of Massachusetts.
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5: 2315. Thank you. 1353 is clear, sir. So returning available.
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1: 562. Aviation, split circle.
7: Fire through 156 to the Baymont 1 Abbey Lane, room 131. 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They would now like her removed.
6: 4-9, 3-7-2.
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0: 456 Sheriff's Dispatch, one by name and date of birth. Last name is going to be King, Ocean, Lincoln, Adam, Thomas, Henry. First names, Adam, Lincoln, Edward, X-Ray, Adam, Nora, David, Edward, Robert, initial M, Mary. Date of birth is going to be 5-9-2001.
1: That's out from the scene on County Route 18. SP units are requesting me to swing out. They have four that fled on foot that are a little ways away from the accident scene. Is it all right if I supervisor approval to swing out?
2: Yeah, firm.
1: Copy. Whatever, copy.
3: Headquarters on 562. RAC 562-2317.
4: Well, on Wall Street, Village of Hudson Falls, up 2 miles out of the car. Can you see if one of the Village units is available to swing over?

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1: Wall Street has two subjects out of the vehicle he was looking for a second.
0: Reporting a vehicle in the front yard. I see a male party walking around, appears in tired.
2: 33 copies.
3: 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We're gonna have to loop around because there's no getting through this scene. If you wanna jump in here.

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0: 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I'm still checking the area.
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2: Dispatch. Okay. Dispatch me to the unknown crash. I'll be en route.
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0: 822-990-166.
1: Of course. I have a welfare check at 41 Nelson Ave, Mexican Connection. 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I was trying to get into cars and walking into the middle of the road. Appears intoxicated.
2: Can you assign a case or advise?
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1: On scene.
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3: T-0's out.
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1: 5-1.
0: Appreciate it. Thank you.
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5: 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Again, 156-459-460. Second CID is going to be 200-672-954. 200-672-954.
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5: 10-4. I have Nairo checking to see if he's on the Volo list.
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0: 9 23 36.
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3: 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Thank you.
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0: 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I got one out of Massachusetts, one ready.
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0: 2G33 County, I'll be out at 4-9.
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2: 4. Do you need the data back?
3: 7 and 13 will be clear. Myself and 15 will be transporting that mail to Gate 3. Nyra Security.
1: 7.
2: All right, LMS, acknowledging 467 and 232, both to the Hartford rooms at 2341.

0: 944 Edward, go ahead with that data.
1: 17.
2: Savannah Young. She's a valid permits only.
1: Michael Golden, valid out of Massachusetts, MCICOP 9031.
2: She is showing on a order protection as a protected party against Thomas Moore that was advised of earlier. Appears to be a refrain from only.
3: Lake George Fire, respond to Wiawaka House, 3778 State Route 9L, cross streets to Newton Street and Amatola Lane. 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

0: 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Yeah, it's going to be 10-8. That mail's been turned over to Naira.
1: 10-4.
2: One 52, Stuart 7, Sheridan Street, 51-year-old male, conscious, alert, really ready, kind of prior seizure, ready one.
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0: 41 cents on church dispatch.
1: Okay.
0: Vehicle saw 37 southbound. 19 over 7. New York, Lincoln, Paul, Lincoln, 2909.
1: 325 responding, 2352.
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3: 4352.

0: 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Is on the scene reporting he believes it to be a false alarm, nothing showing.
1: 1682,
2: vehicle south.
1: 1682, vehicle south. 39 Avenue of the Pines, New York, Lincoln William Boy, 8865.
2: How far, Route 9, that Avenue of the Pines?

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1: 10-4, the 2015 Hyundai Sonata color white returns valid to Muhammad Usman out of Albany. Muhammad is showing valid E's and Edward. MCI COT negative.
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2: WQEP 250 WR6 360 Case 414 Washington County Department of Public Safety, Fort Edward, New York, for the beginning of Saturday, August 8th, 2026. 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
0: It's going to be affirmative. 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
0: Whitney Place at Circular, correction, at Lincoln, New York, Mary Henry King, 8988.
1: 10-4, Whitney at Lincoln.
3: Yeah, very good. I'm still attempting to locate a key holder here.
2: 531 headquarters.
4: Headquarters 521.
2: Ati.
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0: 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Can you run the RO?
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1: 2014 Hyundai Sonata color blue returns valid to Donna Jean Lopez out of South Glens Falls. 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
2: Speaking of burglary, 115 Circular Street, caller advised that she thinks someone's breaking into her home. Her husband is talking to the person.
3: Thirteen copies. What's the nearest cross?
2: Nearest cross is going to be Lafayette Street.
3: Simple.
2: Hey, 8-2-10-4, units en route to the burglary. 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
5: 17-8-2, you can attach me to that. 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
1: 10-4.
0: 7, same traffic.
1: 10-4, just be advised the male is I seen walking on Lafayette. Male wearing a red shirt and shorts.
0: 14, go ahead.
1: 14, just be advised, Boston Spa recontacted us. It's going to be negative extradition. They're requesting updated contact info.
0: 10-4.
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2: 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Patricia showing valid D. David out of that address, NCIC OP negative.
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0: first water break with fire alarm going off. No smoke or fire. Not a half one for Gundam crash. Area 3, Route 146, just outside of Mechanical, for a vehicle into the guardrail. Somebody all party walking around.
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1: Plate returns valid on a 2025 Nissan Rogue, color black. Coming back from as Lisa Peoples, showing valid D David from that address, NCIC OP negative.
0: 10-4, smoke with her, there's no disturbances, LB 10-8.

0: 18 County. 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
1: We just outside a mechanical town line. 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
0: Copy, I'm with them.
1: Cheers, McGregor.

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1: Per OIC, the subject you're looking for is possibly on the back patio of Gaffney's currently.
2: 10-4.
0: Zero 05, we're gonna hit that direct. Yes, so.
1: 10-4.
0: 1682, can you run the RO out of Massachusetts?
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4: 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Wished to remain anonymous. 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Apparently she's been going through some family court issues, possibly intoxicated. The caller stated that Ashley has a 12-year-old daughter. 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
0: York, Mary David George, 5429. I'm going to be on the northbound side.
1: 0 points.
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0: 521, the original call is advising that when the subject is intoxicated, they're violent. She has made vague threats of self-harm.
1: 372.
0: Queensbury patrols for a second.
1: 562,
0: 87 southbound. I'll be there. 3C562. 531. Call is also indicating there's a court order. She's not supposed to be drinking.

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0: 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Can hear people partying in the area of the office or across the street. 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
2: 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She would like a call back with your findings.
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Jenkins Phillips Campground, 14 Woody Pond Road, Russell Mill Road, Jenkins Road. Site number 23 indicates going to be the male subject that 531 was dealing with earlier. That the male's intoxicated, is getting in and out of the vehicle with a small child in the car.

0: I'm going for Haven. 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
2: 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Yeah, 117.
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0: 418.
1: 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Both units clear, 118.
2: Headquarters 534.
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0: location for Site 23.
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1: Was your caller looking for an interview? I've got nothing showing here.
0: Be there.
1: I'm out here with no one standing by.
0: Receive 121.

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Mutual aid for Polney, a motor vehicle accident, one car with ejection. 4381 Vermont Route 30 North in Polney, cross street of Walker Road. 0121.

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1: Join dispatch. No name, date of birth.
2: Go ahead, 521.
1: Last of David, Adam, Robert, Robert, Adam, Henry. First of Adam, Sam, Henry, Lincoln, Edward, Young. Date of birth 10/22/1986.
2: I received Ashley Derrick, 10/22/86. No middle.
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0: Our original caller is apparently up at T16 talking to the individuals. I spoke with another subject at T3.
1: Well, I'm at the bathroom. I can't find the T section at all.

0: It appears there's three.
1: I believe I have them now.

dispatch to 531. 531. Final check negative on Ashley Elizabeth Dara. Showing a couple of orders of protection. Believed to be involving a Michael Johnson. One against Ashley for Michael Johnson. The other one is against a Matthew Dara for, I believe, Ashley and Michaela. Appreciate it. Can you go ahead with the one protecting the kid? The one involving Michaela Dara against Matthew Dara looks like a refrain from order. Can you run Matthew and Adam as call, please? You want the Ashley Dara subject in the call?

551 to go up where the patrol cars are. The other unit to drop the signs on the north side. One copy.

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At Langley Hill Road in Greenwich, cross of Mahaffey and Rhine Road for a 97-year-old female. 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

0: 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We're attempting to get further from her.
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3: 475, going to meet me on scene.
1: County, Alma Unit, sent a Malta car driving complaint, Route 9, southbound, by Malta out.
4: Station.
5: 4125, I'm in the lane southbound by the speedway. I believe that taxi just passed me. I'll be investigating.
2: Sound canceling mutual request.
1: 4125,
2: Eastern Bridge, 475 to the scene, 809 to the rooms,
1: 135. And 32875, southbound Route 9.
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0: 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I'm 9, passing Kendall's way. I'm behind that taxi. I'm observing.
1: 9 and Kendall's, 140.
2: You all set? Oh, affirm, thank you.
0: Five Sheriff's Patrol and Gata.
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1: 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Route Rutland 140.
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1: Ford 157.
3: Sheriff's Dispatch, traffic.
2: We'll be out 82 Boulevard, property check.
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1: 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If you could just mark her as 1096.
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0: One 14 Corinth Road. 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

0: 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Roadway remain closed at 152.
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2: 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NCICOP negative. Mohammed is valid E. Edwards.
5: Possible drug overdose.
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1: 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Response to Milton Avenue, back 3, 202.
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1: Poplar Street, it'll be on the south side of John. First place in on the right. Caller is Diana Kelly. She has two bats in her house. She indicates if you use the door that is close to the garage and enter in that way, she has herself barricaded in her room.

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0: Registration is showing suspended, insurance not in effect.
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0: We have a traffic stop, Main Street, Warrensburg, with Henry Zebra Henry, 9200. One male out of the car, field sobriety.
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2: 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Repeating, Sergeant of Fire slash Arizona Fire 5652. Priority 2 medical assistant at Lake Avenue and Henry Street. Priority 1st clearance 243.

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0: And the 2023 black Jeep, valid, out of Clifton Park. Client ID is coming back as Isabel Salvo, also valid D David, NTSD OP negative.
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0: 82, 42, 10, and 42, 16. I have a business alarm from 31 Church Street to Adirondack Trust showing a second floor East Hall alarm, burg alarm.
1: Thank you, Abby.
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3: Property damage, Nathan. 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
3: Barden Road at Dean Road at the intersection. Eliza Otten's a caller. She's in a Nissan 370Z. She swerved to avoid a deer, struck a tree. She's refusing EMS.
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3: 252.

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1: Pulling command, reporting any situation is under control. 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
0: Can you generate a run number from Altamed to St. Peter's at Rooner Island?

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1: Fire dispatch.
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1: 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There's an auto alarm going off.
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0: Some companies reporting the key holder on files unable to respond. The key holder is going to attempt to get the store manager to the store.
1: Where are you?
0: 305.
2: EMS 3853.
1: EMS.
2: We'll be transporting one to St. Peter's.
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3: The 316 Toyota Camry Coach White is operating as a taxi from Dallas.

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What was the data for that vehicle?

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0: 474 Glen Street. Caller will meet you in the back parking lot. Have a Glens Falls officer on scene. She was requesting documentation of some physical injuries from an earlier domestic. The domestic took place on Big Boom Road in Queensbury.
4: Be advised, we are taking a call from a neighbor in the area reporting the same. Unsure if it's going to be the same motor vehicle accident or if she heard an additional

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And Eliza, correct? Against William, Eliza's mentioned in it.

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1: WMR 315 for Party One Charlie response. 82-year-old male vomiting.
0: Where is it? For fire dispatch.
1: Fire dispatch.
0: Copy the info, be responding.
1: Copy info, responding at 315.

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1: When we look at the other page, it looks like
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1: Station 3.
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0: dispatch on 528.
1: I'll have that Indiana registration stop, 87 southbound between 23 and 22.
0: I received 87 southbound between 23 and 22.

0: 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It's going to be for the manager.
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1: 10-4, issue Caroline and Pavilion.
2: 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Can you generate us from the ultimate to St. Peter's? Just arriving, please.
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0: Racing.

0: I want to be clear from my last. I'm going to be off with 14. I had a client I'd be around 7 years. Or, correction, the date of birth I was off. Last name, Springer, comma spelling. First name, Lincoln, Adam, Union, Robert, Adam, Lincoln, Young, Nora, Nora. Middle initial, Adam, Mary. Date of birth, 10/12/2001.
1: Standby 521, 528. So there's going to be valid. File checks negative.
2: Proceed secure.
1: Got secure 531, go ahead.
2: First going to have a last name of Williams, common spelling. First of Mary, Edward, Robert, Charles, Edward, David, Edward, Sam, middle initial M, Mary. Date of birth 04/23/2000, the white female. The second last name is Robert Ocean Charles King William Edward Lincoln Lincoln. First of Dylan, common spelling, initial D David. Possible date of birth of 02/28/2001.

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1: Got
0: it. 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One's against an Issa Rogers. 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Looks like an association. The other one is a Joshua Melendez against him for Mercedes Williams.
1: We received, don't they care no further. Can I just have the incident number and time of call?
0: Incident number 16168, time of the call,
1: 2:59. 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
1: Location EMS is in route 2, Harris Ave, apartment E, Echo 1. First to person.
0: First.

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1: You start EMS, 26-year-old female, conscious, full air, breathing normally. Lacerations and the beginning of a black eye.
0: Receive. 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
1: Going to have minor lacerations to the hands and chest.
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0: 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We're out with EMS. 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Can you attempt to recontact him?
1: Sure. Sir.
2: 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We were unable to locate the patient. Do you have a different apartment number, possibly?
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2: 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Glens
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Liberty Mass, the Florence residence, 236 Main Street, apartment 2, Hudson Falls, cross of Sarver Street and Walnut Street. Party 1 ALS, 61-year-old female, difficulty breathing.

Fort Irwin EMS, priority 1 ALS response, 236 Main Street, apartment 2 in Hudson Falls, cross of Sarver Street and Walnut Street. A 61-year-old female, difficulty breathing, at 0403.

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0: 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A 61-year-old female, conscious alert, difficulty breathing.
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14-2, won by the name of the University of New York. Last name, Mary Lincoln Ocean David Zebra Ida Adam Nora Ocean William Sam King Ida. First name Stanley. Common spelling, initial W William 11 15 1978 78.

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1: Done.
2: 14.
0: We can do an area check of Four Sparrow Lane. We've had 2 911 hangup calls from the same number. The second call, the male caller just asked for police assistance and disconnected the line. I believe it's Four Sparrow Building 10.
1: There goes.
3: They have to park in the parking garage out back. I'm headed over right now.
4: Got it. If there's for property damage, very well.
2: You might be better off taking it right here and going by the back side of the bullpen.
4: County Safely Affiliate, it's going to happen for property damage. 430, group 146, Ford F-150, struck a fence. No injury.
3: 531 at quarters.
5: 531.
3: Clear the scene. Be out at 14 Hudson City. Attempt to locate regarding the scene.
0: Can you repeat?
1: Do we have any history with this address?
0: We are actually on the line with that caller now. He is stating somebody threw bleach at him. We're getting further.

0: 4214, when we asked him a apartment number, he disconnected the line.
1: Dispatch out 5-3.
0: We're still trying to recall again.
1: And service.
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0: EMS 1954.
1: Yeah.
0: 1954, arriving at Ellis.
1: 432.
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0: Simple. 1582, I'll handle for 16.
4: 10-4.
5: 16 copies, oh, thank you. Confirming 2 Sparrow Lane.
4: That's what was pulled over the phone.
5: 10-4.
0: I'm 10-7.
4: 10-4.

0: And two Sparrow Lane looks like it's building three.
1: 10-4.
0: And due to the address discrepancies in CAD, unfortunately, they can't look up prior history.
1: 10-4.

0: Romanek, Jairus does match that. Jairus does match. Name and date of birth. Last name, Jackson. Common spelling, first name, Damien. Damon, Adam, Michael, Adam, Adam, Nora. Middle initial, A, Adam. Date of birth should be 7/27/2006.
1: Okay.
2: Possibly apartment 3202.
0: If you could run him in New York and Florida, I'm also going to have a out-of-state ride for you in a moment.
3: David, Mary,

0: Apologies, can you repeat? 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David, Adam, Mary, Ida, Adam, North.
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0: 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I'll be 10-8. That individual is 1096 and does not require any assistance.
1: Look for. Not a Riley.
2: Copy, thank you. If you could just attach that to the cab, please.
1: 4-3.
3: 1-5-5, Sheriff's Dispatch there.
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3: Going to be a female, name and date of birth, last name Sutliff, Sam Union, Tom Lincoln, Ida Frank Frank, first name Stacy, Sam Tom Adam, Charles Edward Young, middle initial L is in Lincoln, 2781.
1: What's your name?

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1: 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None of the data is showing on my screen.
0: One moment.

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1: Thank you.

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1: Definitely.

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1: Yeah. We'll be transporting one to Saratoga.
0: 444. 10-4.

0: Headquarters 562. Just inquiring if they were able to make entry.
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0: Racy 446.
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3: Permit only out of the Bronx, and so it's negative.
4: Physical domestic at the Tiki in the village. The call comes from the front desk reporting guest in room 213. Involved in a domestic, a female has been down twice to report the behavior of her male half. Male is intoxicated. The last time she spoke to the female, she had called to ask for the police to be called, and now no one's answering the phone in the room.
1: Received, confirming room 213.
4: Affirmative. Staff was also advised to keep an eye out for A to show you where to go.
1: Received.
0: Headquarters on 519.
5: I'll be en route there. 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
6: 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I'll be en route.
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1: 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And 3-1's vehicle.
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0: 858.
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4: 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We're arriving Saratoga.
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0: 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I'll text you the address.
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1: Board transporting a 122 Troy Road in East Greenbush.
0: And you're on at 539.
2: 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Special 713. 713 arriving, Glen Falls.
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fire respond. Willow Tree Apartment, 1 South Delaware Avenue, apartment 108. Third part of the report of an elderly male fallen with a possible broken leg. Shotgun Falls Fire, on the Village Green Apartment 1 South Delaware Avenue, apartment 108. Third party report of an elderly male falling with a possible broken leg. 601.

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2: 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We'll be cleared back in.
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0: 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Caller is no longer following the vehicle, but is going across Broadway towards Circular Street near the Stewart's.
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0: 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I'll be 10.
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0: 8242-14-4212. I have a suspicious vehicle at 92 Congress Street in the parking lot of Fat Polly's. Caller advised it's an RV parked in the parking lot, believed to be occupied. Would like it moved along.
1: Yes, sir.

0: Greenwich Massacre First Responders, Cynthia Meadows Apartments, 20 Woodlawn Avenue, Apartment 112 in Greenwich, 39-year-old male, general illness.
1: 4556.
2: Sure, that's 415.
1: Control, both units clear. There is no issue, sir.
2: Both units clear, 659.
0: Greenwich Mass Greenwich First Responders, Cynthia Meadows Apartments, 20 Woodlawn Avenue, Apartment 112 in Greenwich, a 39-year-old male, general illness.

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Walgreens UMS approach mutual aid, a full crew needed. The Cynthia Meadows Apartments, 20 Woodlawn Avenue, apartment 112 in Greenwich. A 39-year-old male, general illness. Approach mutual aid, a full crew needed. 0702.

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1: Eleven.
0: The 2016 GOGTA appears to be valid until 2027 to an Elohi Ghosh out of Voorhees, New Jersey.
1: What?

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1: EMS control 3252.
0: Responding.
1: Receive 3252. Member 221 was going to be en route to the rooms, but we'll divert to the scene when you respond. Cynthia Meadows Apartments, 20 Woodlawn Avenue, apartment 112 in Greenwich. It's a 39-year-old male. Consciousness, breathing, general illness, vomiting.
0: Receive.
1: 3252 responding 0706. Eastern Greenwich EMS at this time acknowledging 3252 responding, also acknowledging Eastern Greenwich 221 diverting to the scene at 0706.
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0: 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The front desk is calling them, have them come down and move their car.

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1: Yeah.
0: Moving route 2, 1 City Hope.

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1: 172, of course.
2: Sure.
1: 572.
0: The train is being removed by Golden Highway.
1: Sir, 713.
2: Where? 713.
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0: EMS control 3252.
2: 724.
0: I'll be wrong, sir.
1: 2222 County. I'm going to clear this traffic stop. I'll start.
0: 3252 near Saratoga 072.
2: County. Building secure. Can I just have time of call, please? Time of call, 710. Copy, I'll be clear. Thank you. 735.
3: 412 Simpson County, I will disregard the noise complaint.
2: 725.

0: first responders, Ticonderoga EMS also being dispatched, 457 County Route 1 in Putnam, cross of Mosswood Way and Lake George Way. 81-year-old male, cardiac related. Putnam first responders, Ticonderoga EMS also being dispatched, 457 County Route 1 in Putnam, cross of Mosswood Way and Lake George Way. 81-year-old male, cardiac related, 0726.
1: 645-88.

0: morning, Essex. Requesting Ticonderoga EMS to 457 County Route 1, which is also Glen Burnie Road in Putnam. Cross of Mosswood Way and Lake George Way. 81-year-old male. He's semi-conscious, alert, breathing, cardiac-related. He did have a recent heart valve replacement.
1: County. Hi. Pulling up here secure. I'll be clear.
0: That's affirmative. 0727.

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2: 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Right next to 338.
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320. Center Way in Hebron. The caller's a neighbor reporting that a Jenny Van Gilder houses her canines at that address but does not actually live there, and the dogs have been barking uncontrollably all week, and today it's extremely excessive. No interview. He's also reached out to Nancy Quell in the past. They have an extensive history with these individuals. He's just requesting a welfare check and somebody to contact the owner to calm the dogs down. Seven 30.

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0: 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Collapsed, recent heart valve replacement last week.

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0: 35 Blue Bear. Or GG53, if you could check Coles Woods. Best access is going to be off of Parkview. The caller is reporting found socks, sneakers, and a large trash bag, as well as various other items left. She states it's near a bench there off of Parkview.
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0: 14. 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
1: 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I copied you out with 14.

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1: Apartment G is in George 4. 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Apartment G is in George 4. 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

0: Two events are a response. One of them was structuring the Admiral Day event. Two of them are people.
1: Thank you.
0: Thank you. Thank you. Thank you. Thank you. Thank you. Thank you. Thank you. Thank you. Thank you. Thank you. Thank you. Thank you. Thank you. Thank you. Thank you. Thank you. Thank you. Thank you. Thank you. Thank you. Thank you. Thank you. Thank you. Thank you. Thank you. Thank you. Thank you. Thank you. Thank you. Thank you. Thank you. Thank you. Thank you. Thank you. Thank you. Thank you. Thank you. Thank you. Thank you. Thank you. Thank you. Thank you. Thank you. Thank you. Thank you. Thank you. Thank you. Thank you. Thank you. Thank you. Thank you. Thank you. Thank you. Thank you. Thank you. Thank you. Thank you. Thank you. Thank you. Thank you. Thank you. Thank you. Thank you. Thank you. Thank you. Thank you. Thank you. Thank you. Thank you. Thank you. Thank you. Thank you. Thank you. Thank

0: all parties are outside. It's a male, two females. He's stating that his girlfriend pushed him.
1: You're arriving 7:55.
2: You can show us now.
1: 4 EMS control.
3: EMS control, down ambulance 904.
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3: That's affirmative 904.
1: 32, on scene.
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2: 11, if you can start for 267 Union Ave, Oklahoma track, gate 21.
0: Harrison area check
2: lane.
0: Only.
2: Harrison security are off with chain current.
0: Take it was near a bench.
2: They have
0: a large trash
2: bag. Advised him. No officers have advised him yet. Then if you can start when you're clear from prisoner.
3: Yes, Captain.

0: 26 years as such. Dispatch 4126. I'll be around to the half moon station member relay.
1: That's 1758.
0: Thank you.

0: or whatever.
1: I mean, it's original 109.
2: That's nice.
0: Whatever, 114.
2: Yeah.
0: Gonna be in the area of West Main Street, reference trespass at the hospital. Gonna be bowling for a side by side that came off the property.

약간 좀 좋아하는 게 있어야 돼. 안 좋아하시는 분들.

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2: 3-C, at
3: 8-10. Yes, Lieutenant, Sam was advised, moved along.
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1: at 811. 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
2: County. Officer Matthew.
1: Oh, if you didn't clear back
2: in. Officer Brockway. Officer Holmquist.
4: Officer
5: Hamlin. Officer Maynard. 1-4. 17-82. We've got 1 by near Klein and 3 by near Denver.
0: Throw up the quantity first.
5: New York, 855-472-846, white female. First name is the last is Sawyer. Sam, Adam, William, Young, Edward, Robert. First name David, comma spelling, initial J's and John. Date birth 10/20/1975, white male. Next is going to be last name Thatcher. Tom, Henry, Adam, Tom, Charles, Henry, Edward, Robert. First name Janice. John, Adam, Nora, Ida, Charles, Edward, initial L's and Lincoln, date birth 7/4/1969, white female. And last name, Kelly, King, Edward, Lincoln, Lincoln, Young, first name Eugene, Edward, Union, George, Edward, Nora, Edward, middle initial H's and Henry, date birth 6/18/1955, white male.
0: No.
2: Returning. 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
2: Yeah. 4212, Jonathan, showing valid D, NCIC is negative.
0: Okay, thank you. 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

0: 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The Office of State Police, 58 East West.
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4: 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What was
1: it? Repeat the name of the street, Quaker.
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0: 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I'll be off world administrative.
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2: 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Mobile 3.
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0: 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Down at Saratoga for a driving complaint. Route 9P southbound from the Lee's Trailer Park area.
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3: 4499
0: Avenue. 3 in position. 9P southbound from Lee's Park, a black GMC pickup truck near Christian on Henry Boy. 9599, difficulty maintaining lane.
4: 7-1-1
0: for EMS Patrol. 2G22-829, now passing the furniture house.
1: Motor still following?
0: That's affirmative, passing the furniture house now.
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2: Four and 4-5 vehicle stop.
1: 4 and 4-5, guys.
2: 87 northbound, mile marker 36 over 6, just north of exit 16 on ramp. Seven 4307, Nora Edwards.
1: Pounder at 838.

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0: 891 Turnpike Road in Cambridge, cross of White Creek Shunpike Road, a 66-year-old female general illness.
1: Cheers, Dash 4145, status check.
0: Cambridge EMS, Priority 2 BLS response, 891 Turnpike Road in Cambridge, cross of White Creek Shunpike Road.
1: Cheers, Dash 4145.
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3: County.
4: I'm out at the RL's address. Truck's in the driveway. I'm going to interview.
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2: Turnpike Road for an EMS assist. 338, I am 40 in Bolson Road, Easton. EMS control 2254.
3: 2254 will be on a priority 3 from SVMC to Samaritan.
2: EMS is being dispatched to 891 Turnpike Road in Cambridge, cross streets of White Creek Turnpike Road, for a 66-year-old female, general illness. So EMS is having an advisory for that address going forward.
4: To check to see if there is an OP in place. I believe there's a full stay away, so he hopefully shouldn't be there.
2: I'll look into it. 0847.
0: Two G down in County. I'm off of 27.
5: 847. 2G22 County. I'm secure. Got to secure 847.
2: Lee Residence, 891 Turnpike Road in Cambridge, cross of White Creek Shunpike Road, a 66-year-old female general illness, catheter pain.

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1: 361, I-87, northbound, X-11.
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3: Stewart, 8062, stay about 40 in Hartford. It's going to be across of Row Hill Road and East Street. Caller's A. Tyler Harrington reports 2 car property damage. 1 car has left, but he left his information. The other car is a 2012 Honda Civic. Caller's number. Car was parked in the parking lot with subject hit it. Caller's an employee at Stewart's. Five on.

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1: Not yet.
0: The caller has a 4-minute ETA and a black Chevy Equinox to unlock the door and also secure a large dog.
1: Thank you.
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2: 1659 Route 9 Kilo 28 in Southland Falls, Central Falls, Crest Street, Stanton Road, and State Route 9 for general fire alarm activation. Factual clear at 856.
3: 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Hazel eyes, red hair, approximately 5'4", 120 pounds. Unknown direction of travel last seen leading up Peter's Pub, intoxicated state. 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
4: Open line.
3: No phone on the subject. 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
4: There's no issues here. I'll be clear.
3: 06-01-2000, date of birth. Female, white, non-Hispanic, hazel eyes, red hair, approximately 5'4", 120 pounds. Last seen leaving Peter's Pub in an intoxicated state. Unknown direction of travel, unknown destination. No phone on the subject. Last known wearing a purple tank top. It is acknowledged by Zone 1.
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0: for GMS and fire EMS assist. 2252 on the scene, 891 Turnpike Road, Cambridge. Residence is right across from White Creek Turnpike Road. Rashid residence, 66-year-old female, general illness, requesting 2 to 3 members for lifting.
1: 2222 County.
2: County.
1: I'm clear.
0: Assist. 2252 on the scene, 891 Turnpike Road, Cambridge, right across from White Creek Turnpike Road, requesting at least 2 to 3 members for lifting. The Rashid resident, 66-year-old female, general illness, 0859.
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1: 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It's gonna be a head snag. Approximate value $35. Call it here as footage on scene.

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0: 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A larceny complaint, 70 Saratoga Avenue, the second floor, a caller reporting a theft of $6,000 from his room there.
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0: Just spoke to Sam's father. Apparently Sam's 5'11", stocky build, small goatee, typically wears blue jeans and a wife beater, although we can't confirm what he's wearing today.
1: 925.

We're going to be out on North Central at Maybit, New York, King William Charlie 2355.

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0: 928.
3: We're going to fire control, Bolton emergency. Respond 30 Lower Bergen Road, cross streets of Middleworth Lane. A 90-year-old female. Difficulty breathing, low SpO2.
0: That'll be in the city of Bensal.
3: Diaphoretic does have COPD and CHF histories. 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
3: We're going to fire control, Bolton emergency respond, 30 Lower Bergen Road, cross streets of Middleworth Lane.
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1: Oh. 17.
0: 372 Broadway in front of Lola for a welfare check. Caller reporting a male standing outside the business, looking at his hands and at the ground. Possibly Harold Thomas. I'm wearing a blue shirt with a sweatshirt and khaki pants.
1: Copies. I believe it is going to be Harold Thomas.
0: Time for ease. NCSC negative.
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0: 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Working at Fire Control, Westlands Falls emergency. Respond to the landing at Queensbury, 27 Woodville Road. Memory care unit, room 15. 70-year-old female fallen with a head injury. 41 BLS response. Working Fire Control, Westlands Falls emergency. Respond to the landing at Queensbury, 27 Woodville Road.
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0: 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EMS Control 735. Bolton Ambulance 735 responding 0939. And just confirming your I am responding, says a fully staffed ALS ambulance, is that correct?

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1: 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Currently in the company of his mother. He's not aware that police have been called.
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0: 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No other weapons.
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5: 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Correction, 785. Myself and 79 are going to be clearing.
1: We're Brat Hill Road across the airport, Van Rensselaer, a verbal male, female. 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
4: Five-five.
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0: EMS control.
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3: 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EMS 7T3 and Rickland Falls 1021.

0: 384, 311 traffic. I'll be Saratoga Avenue in Maple, City Mechanical in New York. Robert Lincoln, 3360.
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Piede, più avanti. Four five zero four six four. Carrier dash. Go ahead. Not sure what your location is, but if you could head down along the Kairos towards Rollins Street. Last time you took off, you headed that way and it sounded around Rollins. Currently on Kairos Creek. Checking some swim areas and I'll head back towards Rollins. Copy, thank you.

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1: 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Follow up.
0: 1849 Ridge Road, 1037.
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1: Sheriff's Dispatch.
2: Exit 10 southbound on ramp with New York, Michael Boy, Nora 6555. On the course.
0: Okay, Fire Control, West Clems Falls emergency, your second call. 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
6: 2-2. Myself and 7 here in Richard County with 1.
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0: Are you responding?
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0: 1048.
2: 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Michael Boy, Nora 6555. And the CID is going to be New York 228190403.
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0: 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Dude, DMV appears to be down this time. I'm not getting anything back.
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7: bus. 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Is 713 also on the call?
3: Affirmative. 711 and 713 are both out at the Montcalm Apartments. It was an ALS call. 713 responded BLS. I assume 711's out there. Is there ALS?
7: Appreciate the apology. 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
0: 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Mountain Street. It's going to be apartment C in Charles.
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0: Patrol 508 Lee Road in Granville, crossroads of Deer Hill Lane and Aldous Road. The caller is Mark Faxon. States his neighbors are blocking the driveway. There's a court order in place. The neighbors are a Dorothy Parker and a Rodney Dufresne.
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6: 287 southbound, 26.8.
5: 713 entered to the hospital with ALS. 711 in service, BLS.
7: It appears on the map, if you continue past the end of the paved area of Hilltop Drive, there's a cul-de-sac. A distance down that dirt road, there's a what appears to be a construction area. Sounds to be coming from that.
8: One nine, is it actually up the hill? There's a cul-de-sac at the top of the hill. Is it up that hill?
7: That's affirmative. Off the rear of the cul-de-sac, it appears on our end to be a dirt road. Looks probably another half a mile in to a construction site where there's a lot of that clearing being done.
8: Yeah, I'm familiar.
7: 1058.

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0: are Douglas Kelly.
1: 38 degrees in Mount Albany, Massachusetts.
0: He was on his e-bike.
1: 1059.
0: Pickle the maroon SUV, King William Frank, 7001. The plate does not return back.
1: 61, state units head up, walking.
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5: 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A two-car property damage. Both the vehicles have pulled into the parking lot there.
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0: 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Male, female was physical. Male parties left on foot towards Heritage Way. We're taking further at this time.
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0: 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I'm probably closer. If somebody wants to handle the hang-up.
1: Be advised, DMV throws me down right now. Not getting any response. Copy.
0: And what's the description of the mail?
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2: Caller is following her son. He's currently walking on foot, passing Church and Venice Lear. She's advising that he attempted to harm himself last night by jumping out of traffic.
1: 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They're not answering the door, and they're supposed to leave today. It's that the individual in a neighboring room advises that
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3: 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Route 29, the fishery, or the mansion. I got somebody reporting that he's up in the woods acting bizarre.
2: 6-4, same track.
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5: EMS 2052.
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0: 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I'll be up service.

0: Caddy for Ina, Tanamaro for a domestic, 20 Pine Road, across the Woodside in Lincoln.
1: Go ahead, 05.
0: Did you want to? Correct, it's going to be a disturbance. 20 Pine Road, Town of Moreau, across the Woodside in Lincoln. Caller advises her ex-boyfriend came to the house, attacked her, stole her electric skateboard, and then skated away northbound on Route 9. Last seen a Miller Lite hat, tan shirt, and jeans.
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1: 1119. No patient. This will be a good intent.
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1: See, the run number is going to be 4640. 4640.
0: 3 seconds.
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2: County.
0: Have be advised, I heard the call come in for Pine Road. I'm at the intersection of William and Main, correction, Saratoga Road. I've been sitting here for a few minutes now. I have not seen anybody on an electric skateboard.
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4: 21 Sagamore Road. 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
4: on the property since Monday.
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7: I just got back in a car.
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4: 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And we are going to be moving into the woods in the area of the dispatchery.
3: Where's that? 516.
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1: 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Guys, get the last four of the phone number.
0: The 911 only phone. All right, we show 8625.
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4: 51 Broadway, the Starbucks for disturbance.
2: 53, it's on to our motor.
4: Heard a caller Katie with staff reporting that a big man in the lobby screaming at staff.
3: 2, exit 19. King Phillips campsite, 14 Bloody Pond Road. Caller is an employee there, Valerie Lambert. She's going to be located in the main office. She's requesting a welfare check on Dustin Jones. He's going to be at site T like Tom 16. He checked in last night with a young girl. Caller states that he's acting strange or suspicious. She believes that he's under the influence, possibly. And she's concerned as well as a guest contacted her, reporting the same thing.
5: Headquarters like George Park Commission in the area of Waltonian Island.
6: Seven ones, Silver Bay.
5: 671, caller's reporting boat anchored in the channel by Waltonian Island where it states no anchors.
0: 378 Lurie Road.
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1: Either of you available as a second for 538 at the King Phillips campsite?
2: EMS 3853.
3: EMS 3853.
2: 3853, they're having peace.
4: Was that 516?
5: Five two can disregard. I am on Canada Street. I will head that way.
4: This is 2G52. You're in service.
6: Please press 11 for disturbance at 351 Broadway. The stewards staff reporting a male in the lobby screaming at them.
4: Do copy, sir.
2: Confirm you want to guys that come through the night.
4: 11:35.
7: Sheriff's Edge.
8: Can you ask Sergeant Maloney if he has capability to log into Axon to see where the body cameras are? Deputy Marino and Deputy Smith are paired up.
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2: Copies. Do you still want to be interviewed? 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
3: 15 copies.
4: Of the waterfall, it'll probably be able to see us somewhere around. 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
2: Four zero, I copy. I'm on the way. I'm going to take Spencer's car.
4: Six four copies. We'll be heading back to the road.

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2: On the trail over here, or is he across the river?
3: He's kind of in the river on your side. We don't really have a way of getting down and across, so he's fine at the moment.
0: Ryan Murphy reporting a drive-off occurred approximately 5 minutes ago.
2: Bruce Marino, you guys want to see if you can see something from down there?
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1: Have you had a chance to run that plate? And if so, where's it coming?
3: 50, is he on the island?
0: Stand by.
3: He's not on an island, but the rocks go out from the ledge of this person's backyard. If you locate that house, you'll be able to walk right through the backyard to him. Copy.
2: What color's the house?
3: Light orange, maybe salmon color.

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0: 79, Sheriff's Dispatch. I think it's the post office that he's at, behind the post office.
2: Coming through. 5-2, MIT. You're arriving 1141.
1: Two, three, you gotta go west from the post office.
3: So, it looks like there's a stretch of three buildings, and the third building is gonna be the orange one, and we're behind that one.
4: I got eyes on you, Carpenter.
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0: Carp, do you think that the police officer said that? Is it like a...
1: What is on 671?
0: Deep orange?
1: I see. 671, you're arriving 1143.
2: I have him detained. They're walking him out now. It's going to be a few minutes.
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0: 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We'll be walking right out.
1: 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Sheriff's Dispatch will be 4-766 plus I have.
0: Any two. Well, Lieutenant, there's no issues here.
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1: Ridge and Haviland.
0: 53, 387 southbound, south of exit 19. A DV'd white Ram in the right shoulder, believed to be a flat tire.
2: 1254.
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Bleeding is not controlled. 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
1: 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You're in service at 12 now. Warren County Fire EMS Control Fire Alert, Lake George, New York, Saturday, August 8th, 2026. 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
0: 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I'm out with her.
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4: 5-1 Quakerback. 5-6 and on that corner.
0: Good. It's gonna be Anthony Soltanko. 518-920-7998. And a speed to a patrol regarding a property dispute with his mother, 72 Saratoga Ave.
5: Crazy. 531.
6: Pig Patrol 29 Carlton Drive. Caller is Laura Henley. Reporting that there's a green Toyota Prius parked partly blocking her driveway. She states it's in a no parking zone. She provided the plate. 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
2: 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We've been getting our responses for DMV stuff all morning.
3: Received. Thank you, sir.
2: 12-13.
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1: is clear. The P's are back in.
2: Whatever, 69 tip.
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0: 1218.
2: Signing case, I'll be clear.
3: No.
4: Juan, we took a call from Fish Street for a report of jet skis being in the area there.
5: Copy, we're on Fish Creek now. Check the way.
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4: Sheriff's Dispatch.
1: Where's your caller calling from?
4: One of the residents there that lives along the creek, I guess.
1: Copy, I'll check here.
3: Route 563-560 are going to be clearing. There's no hazard at this point. We do have a large tree down in the wires that we have to mitigate.

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3: You can monitor the individual protests, Broadway and Lake. They're reporting that there's an agitator harassing them, getting in their face.
1: 10-4.
4: 5-2, 19.
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6: Service.
5: Caller is going to be in a blue Equinox. It's a two-car property damage involving what? Equinox and a red Jeep.
0: 2U5-2, Stephen Rowe.
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0: 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Matt. 5881 is clear, back in service. 1222.
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1: 66 Porter Corners Road across at 9N and Hall Road. Anonymous resident there reporting a youth on a four-wheeler driving in the roadway. Last seen towards North Creek Road.
2: 55.
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3: 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She's from the store. 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She is trespassed. 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

EMS 3856. 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We're going to be transporting all the EMS. 1233.

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1: 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We have a medical incident over here.
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3: 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I'll be clear.
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Fire Control, West Glens Falls, emergency, your second call. The Warren Center, 42 Gurney Lane, the West Wing, room 6. 60-year-old female vomiting for several days. May you party two be illustrious, friends. Morgan Fire Control, West Glens Falls, emergency, your son, the Warren Center, 42 Gurney Lane, the West Wing, room 6. A 60-year-old female vomiting for several days. And party 2 be last response. Control 1-2-4-2.

July Warrensburg emergency. Warrensburg emergency, respond 218 218 Trip Lake Road, cross of Green Mansions Road and Palermo Road, the Hertzfield residence. A 2-year-old female, lift assist request into the residence. Caller has a 12-minute ETA to the scene. It's a 2 BLS.

0: They're responding, 1244.
1: At the residence of 341 West Road in Argyle with their mother and Aaron Winchell, should be her parents' house. If not, I have a secondary address where she resides. The caller received information last night that she was partaking in drug activity with the children present while unclothed.
2: You and Charles John Victor,
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1: 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The father and his girlfriend are going to be here complaining.
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1: 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Main Street, 70 Main Street, took a call for a two-car property damage motor vehicle accident in the parking lot, a blue Dodge Ram and an Infiniti color black.
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0: 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Town of Half Moon for disturbance. The terminal road at the Crescent Bridge.
1: 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Avenue in Whitehall, cross of Lynn Street and Bond Street, a 46-year-old female, difficulty breathing.
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2: Fort Howard, the engine will be on the roll momentarily.
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2: The McGinnis residence, number 13 Fifth Avenue in Whitehall, cross of Blinn Street and Vaughn Street. The 46-year-old
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1: 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Control, Glens Falls, Fire EMS. Stage in the area, 190 Ridge Street, Apartment 1. Cross streets of William Street and Dix Avenue. 21-year-old female.
2: 139, I haven't been with you so far today.
1: 2,500 milligram Tylenol. Feels like a seizure is imminent. Does have a seizure history. Priority 1 ALS. Fire Control, Glens Falls, Fire EMS. Respond 190 Ridge Street, cross streets of William Street and Dix Avenue. The apartment number 1, 21-year-old female, overdose on approximately 2,500 milligram Tylenol. Patient feels like a seizure is imminent, does have a seizure history. Priority 1 ALS, Fire Control 1302.

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4: It's reporting that there's a white sedan with a male operator parked in the parking lot. States that he witnessed it back into another vehicle. He states that when he spoke to the individual operating the vehicle, he was not making any sense. He's concerned that he's possibly under the influence.
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7: No contact with her since July. He has called in. Other welfare checked approximately once a week since then.
6: Fled on foot in the woods near the residence there. The white male, 5'8", gray shorts, and white shorts.
8: Whatever, 155.
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2: Thank
8: 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Is
6: 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The time of call is 1244. 3204, in the area, standing by.
4: Received engine 303, ambulance 904, standing by in the area, 1304.
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1: 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Lieutenant.
5: Lieutenant. I had a name, date of birth, after the call.
1: Go ahead.
5: Sam Item Mike Edward King, first Nicole, Nora Ida Charles, Henry Ocean, Lincoln Edward, middle T for Tom, date of birth 11-18-1980, white female, you guys are 10-8.

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3: 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Cumberland Farms, 70 Main Street in Hudson Falls. It's an 18-year-old female. 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She is pregnant.

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0: 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That's 1316.
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1: 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Taylor Street, would like the subject riding motorized scooters or e-bikes spoken to. 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One's wearing a tan shirt and red shorts, another's wearing a tan shirt and blue shorts, and one has a black t-shirt. They're riding around Taylor Street and Rogers Street area. Copy.
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0: 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Fitch Road in from County Route 67.
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6: I'm going to be clear that residence heading back to the LAC for a follow-up. 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
5: 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Partial clear, 1323.
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1: 11. Battery. We need two toes. And
2: Susan is currently at Glen Falls. She's requesting to speak to an officer.
0: I'll be arriving.
2: Regarding getting her mail back from her ex-boyfriend who resides at 5 South Ranch Way in Argyle. He's refusing to return it. Her name is A. Kirsten Kimball.
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2: 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Whatever, 3-2-1.
6: 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Is the portal still down?
1: Zero, Sheriff's Hatch.
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9: 130 Reservoir Road across the vacant land, same place. Car reporting,
2: it's X, a at King Phillips campsite at 14 Bloody Pond Road. She's requesting you return there.
0: 419.
2: She states she is increasingly concerned regarding the safety and well-being of the child that's at that site.
0: Okay. 1327. 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
1: Call
10: at 1327. I have a footprint exiting the trail that I went on and back. 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
0: Almost to the
2: 723 neighbor's house.
0: Before there is when you pull
11: it. Yeah, control 723.
2: Responding.
11: 723 responding, 1328.
10: Does 99 have a backup here?
9: That's negative.
10: I'll start.
9: 1328.
2: Receive.
1: 1328. 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
0: read. Dash. I'll sort towards 99's position as well. I'm on Maple Ave.
11: EMS control 713.
2: Arriving 112.
0: 344 on the way.
11: 713 arriving 112, 1328.
0: Color 40 on the panel. On the lobby. Standing inside the lobby, has made a threat to the staff in the past, no threats today. A white male, blue long sleeve shirt, possibly Harold Thomas. Now walking out northbound on Broadway.

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1: Hey, dude, does he have a Chris S. letter? I'm filed for that right now.
2: Queens Ridge Central Fire is on 1256 West Mountain Road, cross streets of Gurney Lane and Old West Mountain Road. A fire alarm activation showing Zone 6 General. Fire Control 1-3 tonight.
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6: 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Partial clear, 1332.
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0: 3006, Michael William.
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5: Okay.

0: Echo Fire, come in.
1: Hold on a minute, okay.
0: Code Officer Armando, is there
1: a... No, I'm clear. That's no issues. You can reach somebody up tonight on Ferry Bowler.
2: 1336.
3: That one. Four and 4-5, Sheriff's Office, rolling data.
4: 4-5.
2: 1336.
3: That one.

0: sure if this one's. I'm searching 146 right now. Could I be in the wrong area if he said it was more on Bosberg?
1: Bye. 445. Your vehicle appears to be valid on a passenger truck plate. Showing me possibly a Nissan?
2: 415.
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4: Does it come back to a gray Mazda?
2: 55 in service.
1: Right, that's it comes back to a Mazda, yes. That's for move.
4: Proceed. Are we observing this vehicle?
1: Looking there's a
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1: What is that?
0: The caller in the passerby, they said it was going to be between Bosberg and Pine Hill on the field side. Not sure exactly what brother.
2: 5-4, cover. 4-1-5-4.
1: 4 in the 39 search area. It's going to be unfounded.
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0: 1339.
3: I'm sure it's dispatch.
0: 445.
3: The vehicle pulled into a parking lot. I'll be back in.

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0: 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Turn over the traffic detail to the law enforcement.
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0: Only a case, I haven't already.
2: 05. No answer on recall, we left that voicemail.
3: 10-4, there's going to be a bicycle in her backyard in the fenced-in area. I'm not sure if that's the bike.
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0: 544, starting fire in EMS, 8 Eisenhower Avenue across the Leo Street and Don Road. Male wants to harm himself. Several seizures today, possible alcohol withdrawal. There are weapons in the home.
5: CG 61 County MC, I'll be arriving.
1: Yeah, gotta be 1347.
0: No weapons on him at this time, just in the home.
4: Copy.
3: Officer EMS, building 1, outside down Payne, 7 Kramer Road, Leo Street, and Dawn Road. Pack 3, serving at this time, a 64-year-old male, had several seizures today, as well as alcohol withdrawal. He has also threatened to harm himself. Hard to clear, 1340.
2: 4.
0: Quarters on 515.
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0: Appreciate it, 1348. Contact Atulia, she is in Southlands Falls, but she's on the bridge heading towards Hudson Falls. She should be approximately 5 to 10 minutes.
2: 4346, 311.
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1: 544 headquarters.
0: 544. Fishy 544, 1350. We have him on the line still. 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

0: 1381. I'll be back in service, 1 hour, man.
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0: Have a walk-in at the call box. It is a Kate Havens in reference to a missing animal on 43.
1: 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William 02493 Mary. It's going to be a temp tag.
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0: 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A 58-year-old female general illness.
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0: 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A 58-year-old female general illness at 1356.
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4: Response, the Hawk residence number 2, Townsend Road in Hartford, cross of State Route 40 and State Route 149. 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
3: Very safe.
4: 2152 responding at 1402.
0: 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Car 37.

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0: 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Carlos Sorrell arriving at Black Dodge Dart.
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6: 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Cross Streets, News Place, and Southwestern Avenue. 89-year-old male, he's conscious, confused, breathing normally. He's fallen with a head injury.
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1: Marquette Park Control repeating 4, West Glens Falls Emergency, West Glens Falls Fire, first responders. Queensbury Emergency 4, ALS, respond to the Glens Falls Center, 152 Upper Sherman Avenue. 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Partial clear, 1406.
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2: 38 Meyer Road.
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3: 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Car 37 arrived.

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2: State Patrol location.
3: 528 back lot.
2: Sub Sherman.
4: 541, 87 southbound from 19.
2: 544 Upper Sherman.
5: Head north. 7 northbound. Going to be in the area of exit 20. Not sure if it's north or south of there. A white SUV off to the right shoulder. A male possibly in that area collapsed. Single call only at this time. 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

0: I'm at the friend's house now. He has him on Snap Maps. 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
2: 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He didn't take it with him.
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0: Please, what do
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0: 1425.
2: 240, come in. I'm off at gate 10. Anything further on this?
3: Marshall, 2841.
4: 32 males in the vehicle.
3: Tracking the people.

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2: 95 Wolf, Cole's parking lot for Chicago PDA. It's going to be a Honda Civic versus Jeep Compass. It's going to be the back of Cole's parking lot facing Hannaford.

0: 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Where are you walking?
1: What's your 20?
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3: 504 Western Barber.
1: Okay, security here says that the gate 10 didn't see the black SUV exit. They don't know if the black SUV is newer model, older model. Two males, no further description than that.
2: 10-4. I don't see anything occupied back here as of yet.
1: Copy. The only thing further was that one of them had possibly had an owner's license on a lanyard.
0: In the lobby with the found wallet. Mercy 541 to handle 1429.

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32-4205. 3248 Route 9, the Design Motel. Speaking to Kevin Thomas in regards to a harassment. Bring out Jeremy Husky in Room 9. Threatened him. And believe he was upset because he couldn't pay for his room.

0: 325.
1: What's that?
0: I attached you to a prior trespass payment on the sheriff's line. Caller is requesting either a phone call.

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0: Emil has returned home. I'm going to be off at the residence to speak with him.
1: Chief, 1435.
2: Sheriff's Dispatch. What was that last transmission?
1: 450, she said the mail returned home to the 6 Vittorio Trail. She's going to be able to speak with him there.
2: Outstanding, thank you.
1: 1435. 150, did you copy that as well?
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1: Confirm whether or not NYRA security is off with the vehicle in question.
2: Are over near the test barn, unknown where the location is. 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
1: Okay, they're requiring a response from us.
3: Two four to command. I'm with 42, Strand and Carter. I know where the test barn is. I'll head that way.

0: 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Tasman County, 95, and Patrick Smith, hold on, please.
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0: It's going to be Schofield Flats Campground in Luzerne. I believe it's going to be on River Road. It's going to be the first site you're going to speak with Amy Dara regarding larceny.
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2: 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He just wanted to alter the mercantile for any further complaints. I'll be in the area.
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0: 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Should be Michael Fonda.
1: 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Do you copy that we're arriving Glens Falls?
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4: One 2027. 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He's also a signal 31 file 5 times 4.
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3: He's showing non-driver ID suspended out of that address, room 9. Going on non-extraditable file 5 for violent tendencies out of Idaho for robbery.
4: There's Lake George Marine Patrol of the area of Shelving Rock Falls.
5: 418.
4: Sheriff's dispatch. 418. See, I've got verbal altercation between three males on jet skis and some subjects standing on the shore. Sounds like it started over the jet skis riding too close to the subjects while they were swimming.
2: In the area.
4: 1453.
6: Just be advised, I'll be switching over to 4396.

0: 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Marine One, Sheriff's Dispatch.
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2: We'll be route to One Park at Kingsbury for a follow-up in relation to the last walk-in.
1: What do you do?

0: 5 to it.
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2: 6, 4, sure, Smith.
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2: Full to the caller, New York State Police handled the case. She's going to go reach out to them. I'll be clear of the CAD update and out of service.
0: 6-6-1.
3: 14-55.
4: Contact with those groups?
0: Negative. I'm in the bay looking around. There's a lot of people, but I haven't found them yet.
4: Proceed. Their plot is up on the shore parallel to Hen and Chickens Islands on that side.
0: Where is it?

0: CMS 3853. Can you generate a run number for a multi-med to omni-med show thriving?
1: 56.
2: Sure, Seth. 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
2: Dispatches on 4-1-2-4. 7-4 and 2-1 will be in route to the helping station to follow up the vessel crash from Marine 1.
3: EMS 1959.
4: EMS 1959.
3: 59.
4: 1459.
5: Five and 82.
6: 82.
5: We're gonna be 10-8. No crime was committed.
4: No.
5: Three, 285.

0: 145 South Broadway, the Mavis discount entire parking lot for property damage report. Caller advising his 2015 Jeep Grand Cherokee Gray, which struck while on the lot.
1: 152 EMS control. Yeah, control 2152.
2: Returning.
3: 32 Junior, yeah, that's been ready.
1: Turning 15-1.
0: 413.
4: Suspended out of New Hampshire. Negative files out of New Hampshire. Random in New York, also showing no New York license with a suspended New York license as well.
5: Received.
6: 15-02, whatever, 3-2-1. D41 confirmed the warrant, they will take him.

0: of a file 5 out of the state of Georgia with in-state pickup only for a assault.
1: Five copies.
2: State Police, Town of Queensbury, patrol locations.
3: All right. 528, Quaker and Rich.
4: 4213.
3: 536, Bay and Glover.
0: 13.
4: First place valid, 2018 Jeep Compass Blue. And the 2018 Honda Civic Blue is also valid.
0: Morale, find, yeah, New York, 90.
5: Hold on.
0: 615-184-48.
4: 13 Talia, Dennis is valid, D, and 5.
0: Stand by.
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0: 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Should be between the middle and fast lane.
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1: 546, patrol the intersection of Johnson Road and Blair Road. 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
5: Officer Sherman. Officer Sherman's going to be on 711, responding at 1507.
6: Officer Barahona is going to ride with you.

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Task 3.

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1: 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You have Park Place en route. 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
3: Sheriff's staff.
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1: to the city. Rogers Land, 10 Group 71. What appears to be an injured deer aside the road there.
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9: West Controls are on 711, arriving 1512. Just took another call. It should be just north of mile marker 49.
10: Raise it. Is that going to be in between 2019?
11: Revoke D. David expired 4/14/2025. The restrictions, interlock device, negative files.
10: Raise it.
12: Whatever, Tata, Kingsbury Patrols, MHU related report.
3: Go ahead.
10: Green Barn Road, Kingsbury.
0: One male.
3: 2G92, I'm out of the contact complaint.
0: Last name Wood, common spelling. First name James, also common spelling there. Middle initial M, Michael. Stand by for the DOP.
12: 346, the Ascend Mental Wellness, 3041 State Route 4, Kingsbury. The caller is Elise Murat. She's an employee. She's there with a Michelle Roberts. Located in room 8, is an Adam. Reporting homicidal ideation. She is requesting transport to the hospital for evaluation.
6: She's falling out of the wheelchair.
12: She is currently
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12: Calm. However, she may be
6: in
12: a charge
6: too.
10: 1-5, cut.
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12: 15-14.

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3: Robert Roger, Ida Sam Ocean Nora from Morrison. Robert, it's going to be Robert Ocean Boy Edward Robert Tom, middle initial E Edward, Stanford 0308, 1970.
5: King Robert Zebra, 3751.
4: The registration there is R.E. Morrison, is showing a suspended non-driver ID only. Total of 2-0 on 0.
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0: Homeowner reporting odor of gas near the residence.
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0: 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Homeowner reporting a odor of gas near the residence. Fire Control 1517.
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3: Ran King Robert Zebra, 3751, that came back to a
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6: 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She also reports one of the neighbors was digging and is unsure if they may have struck a gas line.
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2: So, reporting a white male, red shirt with a skateboard, is walking in and out of traffic.
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6: Tree
2: branches all over him, talking to himself and crying. Last scene. Westbound on Saratoga Ave. A correction, that eastbound on Saratoga Ave. 15.2.
11: As of 5:31 of 26, a 2019 Cobalt fiberglass 22 foot, a Luke Rodden. Out of Saratoga, negative file.
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0: We're off. 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

0: 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Number 136 Blythewood Island Road. A possible gas leak. 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Fire control's on for engine tanker 511.
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1: Got a New York CID for the patient that is currently in Moreau EMS. 5853. We're getting checked out right now.
0: Fire control's on for car 310.
3: Steve, go ahead.
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1: 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The fire marshals are on scene advising fixing this half. 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
1: 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I'm not finding anyone here. Any issues? You can clear it.
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1: 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Mary George Young, 1123.
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4: Regarding one. 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
2: Road 13. Jeremy left south on Broadway. You could have the Broadway officer check. We'll also be checking.
3: Yeah, for left southbound on Broadway. Get it 242-15. Correction, 4208.
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3: Drinking and getting heroin. Currently intoxicated.
4: Same copies. 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
3: Negative. It's going to be the carpet land beside Cuddy's Cleaners.

0: Going 13.
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0: 10-4, affirmative on charges.

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0: I had no answer for the records for Forkin or Chester. Did make contact with Vili. They have accepted.
2: Caller Cobb's going to be a 61-year-old male wearing gray and blue with black sneakers and a gray hat.
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3: The town of Bay Beach, showing an address of 83 Ash Fraser Road, Bay. Report of five subjects of physical altercation, no weapons. One male was knocked unconscious, now awake.
1: Clear left. Steven, your status of the previous complaint I sent you?
5: 319, what's the address?
4: That's been handled as well.
1: 1548.
0: Orders available town of Lake George.
3: Beach. We have it as 83 Ash Fraser Road. Kind of day. Team for dispatching EMS for the subject of

0: wanted to...
1: Number 2258, 2258.
0: And Usher's part.
2: Yeah, boy, thank you.
3: You can go out with it.
0: See, Usher's part, 3858, State Route 9L. Caller was reporting a black SUV was parked in
4: Central
0: a...
4: planning EMS. Bravo, assault, D3, Ash, Frazier, Road. The date under association,
0: that's 3-1549.
3: Where is it?
0: 1549.
2: 1389, 2I1 by New York State,
1: 590. Go ahead.
2: 174-934-058.
1: And we're 13, Sarah's valid D, I'm testing negative.
2: Valid.
5: Sarah's patch.
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Just have a conversation, Bridget.

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3: Terminal Road to Route 9, the area of the Crescent Bridge there, are reported two youths, mid-teens, jumping from the bridge there.
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5: 1555.
8: 3, 9, 6, 4, 3, 9, 7, 4, 9, 8, 8. Give me 10, 8. 8's all set.
0: Okay.
3: 538. Reporting her 23-year-old autistic granddaughter out of control in the residence, throwing items.
5: Received.
3: First floor apartment.
8: Received.
3: 1555.

0: Yeah, me too.
1: Can you close down my current card and attach me to the stewards trespassing? This is what the custody and time is going to be.
0: Affirmative.
1: 13, they did.
0: Yeah, me too.
1: We'll be clear from stewards of the statement off at HQ.
0: And for.
2: Grazie,
1: You didn't show me out at Fifth Street. Lights on.

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0: In New York City, at U-4. One 4 7 6 4 3 2 3 0.

0: Sana bir an önce şu
1: Four five, it's New York CID 147-643-230. Received, thank you. Four five, what kind of an area?
2: 151-1600. Sure, that's
3: 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Warren County Fire and EMS Control, Lake George, New York. Time is now 1600 hours.
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2: Control. 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
3: 236 here. Five, I mean.
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3: 7A. Linear road south. Yeah, gradient, you know, light span. Sounds like operators are in argument.
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3: Apparently it's a physical altercation.
1: Negative.
3: Also starting EMS for eval.
1: Proceed. There's two parking spots for the electrically charged vehicles.
8: You can assign a case and advise. Myself and Tim will be transporting one to the hospital, 941 East Commonwealth.
1: 2G51 in service,
4: 16-06.
3: County.
4: Control. County.
3: Bills
4: have been advised to not drop from the bridge. You should have one
3: answer.
4: 16-06.
0: 711 in service. That's 16-06.
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0: What was the address for that disturbance in Saratoga?
1: Gonna be a crash, and now there's a disturbance at the scene. It's Lake Road at Whitney Road South.
0: Cop, you can show 74 and 21 around. We're on 19 now.

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2: 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Tackle the 8 at 1608.

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1: I'll mark cartoons, yeah.
0: At 4:30. It'll be at John Tamel.
1: I'll be around soon, NBC.
0: Truck. They've got orders to turn the power back on there, but the customer at that location has made threats to their workers in the past. They're requesting an officer to assist them.
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0: month.
1: B34. The caller's the manager is 2JV. She wants to remove their swearing and threatening other staff near the entrance, near the garden center.
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0: tariffs?
1: New York, Lincoln, Nora, Victor, 5530. In Massachusetts, Reg, 2, Lincoln, David, Frank, 29. I'm going to need next available for both of those.
0: All right.
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1: Route 58, Dick Road, New York, Mary John Lincoln, 9173, you're still on.
2: Excuse me, sir.
3: I didn't copy. Did you say negative?
0: Correct. Negative. On the interview.
2: Sheriff's dispatch.
3: Received. Sheriff's I can clear dispatch. Now. Just mark that information only.
0: Received. The call at Schofield Flats Campground has called back. She found two subjects on site 3 that have all of her property
1: one
0: that was
1: Jackie.
0: Taken. They are in a verbal altercation at this time. I did advise her to try and separate. So
1: level 1 on go ahead, Chief.
3: I'm en route.
4: Take Cold Springs down, please. And you're going to shut the road down at Pine Ridge.
0: 916 headquarters.
3: Receive. I can start that way. What's the address again?
1: 36 Sheriff's Dispatch.
2: Sheriff's
0: Dispatch. Schofield Flats Campground on River Road in Luzerne. There's not a exact physical
1: one or the other.
3: Recent.
1: Okay.
0: 1618.
1: 10-9-10-3 on TAC-8. 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
5: Service.
2: Yes, sir. Half on the Kenworth Northeast, 1 Rexford Way, overhead door.
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2: 1619.
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2: County.
4: Gonna have lakes shut down at Cold Spring. He's not driving.
3: 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We're westbound in Luzerne if you want us to head that way instead.
2: Come with the location.
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3: 1620.
1: 34. Sir, 6878.
7: ID and expiration, please. First name Maurice. Maurice. Last name Ed. AMED. Date of birth 6/15/1997.
1: We're responding.
7: Does not have a middle initial.
2: 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It's a mutual aid request for multiple.
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7: Nothing before and nothing after.
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3: Second is going to be New York.
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3: 2D52, Secret Patrol ID7 northbound between exits 19 and 20. It appears that it's just south of the U-turn on the right shoulder. Caller has a disabled vehicle, should be a gray Chevy Silverado. 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He's just requesting
4: north,
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2: EMS control's on for Glens Falls 904.
4: Passenger turn to the fire 5654, 2 Alpha Medical to
2: actually 3361
4: at 81. To the fire 5654, 2 Alpha Medical says at 246 Union Ave. 81, dispatch clear time 1631.
2: Luzerne Car 286 on the scene, nothing showing, investigating 1631.
4: Station for processing.
0: 1631.
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2: 9-2, I'm on a contact complaint.
0: Do you have a key holder in her? 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
3: Car 285,
0: I'm calling alarms back and see if they have one on file. 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
0: 15, copy.
4: Copy.
5: Hey, you can hold off this time.
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0: 1633.

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0: River Road in Luzerne. It's going to be just south of the intersection with Pineview Court by about a half mile. Campgrounds will be on the same side as the Hudson.
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2: Camera Rosie's still on board. She's just found out 1864.
5: Madison resident, 61-year-old female, difficulty breathing. On 634.
2: Beat 10A with 4 GTTs issued.
5: Factory Street, Granville, apartment 2, Madison resident, 61-year-old female.
2: 10-4.
5: Difficulty ambulating, weak general illness on 635.
0: Affirmative 285.
6: I'll be out of half on the officers.
3: 16-5.
5: John Street, Hudson Falls, Winnie residence, 21-year-old male, active seizure, breathing confirmed, 635. Rotary MS, full crew needed, 42 John Street, Hudson Falls, Winnie residence, 21-year-old male, active seizure, breathing confirmed, 636.
2: I'll be out. 36. Need to do some traffic.
0: 285.
7: North line.
0: 285. But Honey has gone through the entirety of their call out list with no responses as of yet.
8: We're going as alert a bird alarm.
9: I have the number that jet ski we were inquiring about a couple weeks ago.
2: 2G34 County. Those juveniles have been picked up by their parents and advised not to return. You've shown a clear.
3: 16-38.

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1: Is there an engine 385 arriving on scene 1640?
2: Basically ambulating weekend. It's going to be a 2 BLS response. 1640.
3: Got one in the mail from Harley.

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0: 36 Sheriff's Restaurant.
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2: 436.
0: I'm going to be Route 50, just west of the overpass, New York. Lincoln, Sam, Nora, 9199.
2: 457.
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0: Baldwin Avenue, domestic. MH-related, not a domestic. We 24 Baldwin Avenue, Fort Edward, cross the Barton Avenue in Notre Dame. Brian Sewells is reporting a 13-year-old daughter is out of control, but an ongoing issue recently. No weapons, no intoxication. She was attempting to get through a door and then break a window.
1: 682-10-8-4.
0: Whatever, 331. 331.
2: Permission to send 321 as the second with 334. EMS, first response, 17 Venice Avenue, apartment 3, Greenwood, 60-year-old female, general illness.
3: EMS, 3853.
4: 3853.
2: Murder stairs
3: open.
2: Eastern Jones, first response, 17 Van Ness Avenue, apartment 3, Greenwood, 60-year-old female, general, 1645.
5: Charles, Lincoln, Adam, Ida, Robert, first name Caitlin. Charles, Adam, Ida, Thomas, Lincoln, Ida, Nora, middle initial R as a Robert, date of birth, 3-19-2000.
2: Here's your snippet.

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0: Sheriff's.
2: Last of David Adam Paul Ocean.
4: They left the
2: first
4: for the
2: of
4: shop.
2: Brent Common.
4: They're closed now.
2: Middle initial M as in Mary. His date of birth is 5-6-89.
0: 1647.
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1: You can show us clear. 305.
0: Tracy, 221 is also on the scene. Priority 2 BLS response, 17 Van Ness Avenue, apartment 3, Greenwich, a 60-year-old female. She's constantly breathing, leg swelling, and unable to walk.

0: ID, an address out of Plattsburgh. The Brent subject, a valid D. David, an address out of Plattsburgh.
1: 4101 Sheriff's Bush.
0: There is an order of protection that pops up between Brent Doppo and a Caitlin Doppo. The same date of birth as the LeClaire subject, 3/19 of 2000. It's a full stay away, protecting Brent from Caitlin. The order of protection lists a Caitlin Doppo. There's no LeClaire mentioned in that order of protection.
2: Chiefs, is negative files for both?
0: Negative files, just the order of protection. Not able to see if it's one and the same with Caitlin, LeClaire, or Doppo. They share the same date of birth.
2: Receive.

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0: We're back in quarters.
1: 5652, just be advised, I have an incoming medical assistance. Sarah's in the street, still being emptied.

0: dispatch 5-3.
1: The date of birth on the front subject in the OP. Does that line up with the name date of birth I gave you?

0: 49 tears in street process in like
1: that's a negative. This is for 729 of 22.
2: Receive. That's going to be the child. We're secure.
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1: With your city.
0: 471.
2: Fire 325. Bus response, 17 Van Ness Avenue, apartment 3, Greenwich.
1: You can proceed. You came over slightly broken. I copied 471 for the first three.
0: Zero. 471-685-11.
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4: Can you just go again with the order of protection for the front subject?
5: 478, copy.
2: For the Brent Doppo, looks like it's for a juvenile. Also includes a Evelyn Doppo, 828 of 23. They're the protected parties against a Caitlin Doppo, 319 of 2000. It's a full stay away. I'm not seeing any mention of the elder Brent subject in the order.
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3: DJ Stevenson got to the building this morning claiming to be the grandson of Vernon Green. 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
3: There at this time. 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
5: ETC5. Anything back on the vessel?
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4: 17-0.
0: It's a VNT complaint. They just passed X-18 northbound. Callers reporting a gray Honda Civic, New York, Mary Boy King, 3911, is driving erratic, swerving, keeps brake checking my caller. I did run the plate. It returns on a 2010 Honda Civic four-door color gray. 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
5: 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Grabbing Saratoga. Grabbing Saratoga, 17-0.
9: Going eastbound on aviation towards the mall.
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2: Have him stay at the Starbucks, I'll interview him. Not gonna be able to catch up with this traffic.
3: Could you email me the vehicle information for both those vehicles, please?
4: South Queens, very basic, acknowledging.
2: Stony Creek, acknowledging.
5: We've been canceled by Warren County, quarantine, it's clear.
2: Does have it on video. He's going to be in a Toyota Tacoma. He's advised to look out for it. Grayson, I'm just pulling in to Starbucks now. You're on senior interviewing caller 1707.
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2: Corners on 544.
0: Homeowners divert the water. The road's open, but County Highway's definitely going to last.
2: What was the license plate for that, B&T? On a gray Honda Civic.
3: 439.
2: 1710.
3: 51531.

0: contact with that caller. The vehicle was still in the traffic light at 9-54. I just tried to take a swing up and look for him. He had to have pulled off into one of the plazas. If your unit could check for him, maybe Northway Plaza or Northgate.
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0: Sheriff's dispatch. Off, Edward, you can sound me out, sirs.
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1: There's.
0: Involved.

0: 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A 911 hang up. We attempted a callback. We got no answer. It was a voicemail. It's plotting in the backyard.
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0: The second vehicle, New York, 245530. 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
1: Appreciate it.
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2: Waterford EMS out for response for a sick person, 48 Gray Street, apartment number 2, crossing to Grove Street and 3rd Avenue, tax 3 at 1726.
1: Street apartment 2 for a male vomiting. At Walsh Road.
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0: Yeah, for half moon, 390 route 146, the impact aquatic center. Need two cars in front of the front door of the building. Chevy Traverse and a Grand Cherokee.
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0: We're on Route to Gray Street.
2: Order is Interstate State Police, town of Chester.
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3: You can send me code ID 910. I'll take a look.
2: Either 2D56 or 2D57. It's going to be 87 northbound, just north of exit 25 on the right shoulder, guarding a one-car property damage motor vehicle accident. It should be a Mercury.
4: Our file 6 is going to be located at 27 Front Street in Waterford. 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I am en route for my location to go get her. Sergeant's aware.
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0: 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I'm Hunter River Road, about to enter Waterford.

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1: 311.
0: We're having trouble finding the address. Could you have that subject step out?
1: 415-1 out with you.
0: Affirm. Copy, who's the complaint for this?
1: One 4-3 requested that you do a patrol there. He's given us the phone number for the stuff. I understand that.

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2: 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Delta response for a fall. 123 Schuyler Street, crashing to Lafayette Street and Route 4 South. TAC 3 at 1747.
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8: That's 473. It's all come pretty bad.
9: Ridley Street, room 1 at the Brentwood Hotel for a disturbance. Our caller states that there's a male pacing outside talking to himself trying to get into their room. It's a white male wearing a blue windbreaker with white letterings that says Saratoga on the back.
10: They got it.

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3: 155. 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
4: 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You can close out 5-2 with a cat update. 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
1: William Victor 3921, 1811.
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4: 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Connecticut, New York, last up, boy, Adam, Sam, Queen, Union, Edward, William, first of boy, Robert, Adam, Nora, David, Young, middle M, Mary.
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1: 1818. Yes, sir. Milton, a white Nissan SUV, unable to maintain lane. Turn southbound on the line from Galway Road. Caller's no longer following.
0: Middle line, Charlton Road. En route.
2: Please.
3: 439-6-2-311.
4: Headquarters, down Lake George Interstate.
3: Did you show me clear from Pheasant Road?
1: 1818.
5: I'm I-87 northbound, exit 25 on that accident.
4: 2G54 traffic stop 22 northbound.

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1: two vehicles,
0: keep coming.
1: White in color, drag racing one another south from 2-3.
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1: 7152.
0: 6642. That 2 will be clearing the scene with an RMA on file.
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2: Nothing on the name and date of birth out of New York or Connecticut.
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0: CMS 3854.
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2: 2016.
0: Clear, sir, to the back.
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1: Back in service, 1821.
2: Ramadan Court out of Norwalk, Connecticut.
5: New York, Henry King, Robert, 5453.
2: Falls City Park, 25 Maple Street. Patient's going to be on the bench on the Red Street side. A 58-year-old female, leg pain, unable to ambulate. The agency can stage in the area. We are sending PD. Patient was in a verbal dispute with somebody on the phone. Party 2, LSR Control 1821.
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2: 664-1820.

0: What is it, 645 to EMS?
1: 645. Yeah, control's on for Gunsfeld, 904.
2: Oh, did you want us to stage for this call?
1: 904, at this time, PD's on scene, advising that scene is secure.
2: Very easy. 904 is going to be in or arriving.
1: We said Gunsfeld's going to be on to 904 en route and arriving at 1822.
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6: Yeah, for Half Moon, 29, Route 146, no good cover.
0: Sir, tell us how long back in 1825.
2: Just coming in here to check. My caller is at his residence number 456 Galley Hill Road. Hey, Larry Clue. He's reporting two male subjects showed up near his property operating a grain color Chevy with Massachusetts plates. Those subjects got out of the vehicle, took photos of his residence, and then got back into their car. Last seen heading Galley Hill Road towards Lake Avenue. Unknown direction of travel from there. He's just requesting an interview or correction area check.
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6: She's currently at work. 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She'll be at the McDonald's in Greenwich.
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1: I'll be out at 40. Was there a name associated with the phone number?
3: Eight.
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0: 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We'll be in service shortly.
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4: 1829. Following 39, Sheriff, dispatch traffic. I'll be off at 146 Fire Road with New York Ridge, Lincoln George John 6072.
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1: 528 back lot.
2: 3956.
3: 541 Gurney Lane, westbound road. 544 westbound Pinewood Hollow. 2G548, 22.

0: You can check Newcomb Street between Main and Luzerne. I think a report of a white motorcycle operating recklessly up and down Newcomb Street. I report that as an ongoing with that particular vehicle.
1: 528 to handle.
0: 28.

0: 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Lake Ave, Northwoods Road, Massachusetts, 85 Charles 220.
1: Charles 220.
0: Lake Ave, Northwoods Road, Massachusetts, 85 Charles 220.

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0: 9-6.

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5: 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Vessel stop.
2: 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PWC south of T Island, 1842.
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0: be advised, I have limited traffic. Nelson shut down between Crescent Street and Lincoln Avenue. If you have any emergency vehicles heading this way, if you just advise me, please.
1: Travis, my copy.
2: All units will be clear of that property damage accident at exit 25 northbound. 1843.
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3: Unit testing a 93's car, they'll be en route over there as well. Traffic stop. Be in the parking lot of the Waterford Inn, Hudson River Road, near Kings and Nora 094.
4: 18-4.

0: zusammen.
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1: 21 southbound.
2: You check Cumberland Farms on Route 9. The call from a distraught male reporting some sort of assault, I believe, occurred at that location. It was highly uncooperative on the phone call. Gave a plate of Mary Adam Tom 4102 on a unknown color SUV, a black male, and a white tank top that drove away from the incident. They do not have a direction of travel or what occurred.
3: 1854. Hunter Park, Anthony, Asset Delta response for an overdose. 430 Route 146, Lot H, is at Henry 24, crushes to Davis Lane and Crew Road, TAC 3, 1854. Stillwater EMS, Charlie responds for a fall. 6 Ground Lake Road, the Grand Prix Motel, room 202, cross street the traffic circle there. TAC 3 at 1854.
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2: 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Superintendent, please respond to 170 Old Post Road, 81 year old male with a dog bite, looking for evaluation, Denver to control, Fair 8167.

0: 2 Mountain Street in Whitehall. A 911 related, a rapid light hit. Attempted callback. Voicemail's not set up at this time. Plotting to 2 Mountain Street.
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0: Queensbury for two locations.
1: 528 Broad Fielding. 5449 in the center. 2G54, exit 18 southbound.

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3: 541 or 544. 243 Luzerne Road, cross of Minnesota Ave and Sean's Journey Drive. 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
4: Spray cardiac arrest. 1403 Route 9, lot number 56, crashes in Reynolds Road and Lamplighter Boulevard, Jack 3 at 1908.
2: A fire alarm activation, the Crump residence. The alarm company reporting smoke from a cooking mishap. Fire control 190.
5: Anna Morrell, Savannah Highway, 1403 Route 9.
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5: Okay.
2: Service. 87 northbound between 21 and 22.
3: Alright, I'm 19.
4: KG-57, Route 9, Stack Farm.
5: Sheriff's Dispatch.
6: You can clear my current with a cat update and I'll be around to the obvious.
2: Worse. Be unit T Tom. I'm just off of Green Mansions Road.
3: No, my name is David.
2: Chris Connell, the caller, reporting a neighboring dog attacked his. They are separated and he has made notification to ACO.
3: William Adam, Lincoln Tom, Henry Edward Robert. First aid, Adam Lincoln, Adam Mora.
2: KG-57, 19.
3: Where's that?

0: Alan is valid David Michael, the city off of that address. I'm saying you're getting enough.
1: I'm 478, accident on him.
2: In stating that the subject being aggressive, so you're aware.
3: Yeah, I'm 01.
1: In Route 14, Route 9, Lot 56 at 1911.

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Respond number 10, Ania Lane, off of Onawara Road. A fire alarm activation, the Crump residence. An alarm company reporting

0: ambulance response. 3319 State Route 4 in Kingsbury, between Deer Road and Waite Road. A 64-year-old female, leg pain. Priority ambulance response, 3319 between Gear Road and Waite Road, a 64-year-old female, severe leg pain. 1913.
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1: 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A 64-year-old female, consular breathing, severe leg pain from a recent leg amputation.
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7: You're right there. At that intersection, you're going to take a left down to number 10. I'm pulling up now with nothing showing.
3: The caller looking for a callback.
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6: EMS, yeah.
7: Arriving on the scene, sir, with nothing showing, investigating.
2: Yep. See Lake George car 230 arriving. 1917.

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2: 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Engine 303. Receive engine 303, ambulance 904 on the scene at 1918.
3: Squares on 528.
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3: 36-1918. Headquarters, Warrensburg Patrol.
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2: 537. 87 northbound between 23 and 24.
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4: Portable 3108. Alright. Dad was on scene for that lockout, but he said that there's nobody there with a vehicle.
5: 10-4, he was walking back. He found me probably 5 minutes ago, so he might be a couple minutes.
4: Received.

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1: EMS control.
2: 3853.
1: EMS control down for 112, maybe on to 904.
2: 53 is off the service, over.
1: Enter in your riding, 112 hospital. 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
0: 5654. Back in the house.
3: In-house, 1925.
4: 528. Your ETA to clear.
1: Talk like that if you have...
0: Walk behind, car 16, 17-2, stay at the intersection where...
4: Please, this is bringing a 554 as a cap. We need somebody to go over with 3-4.
5: Ricky, if you can advise... Officer Day to get the hold of Enterprise to have their call out respond here for that luggage issue.
4: Receive, we've had no success with that call out.
5: Receive. I'll be clear in approximately 10.
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1: 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Just coming into the village Greenwich.
0: Racing 325, it is plotting in the middle of the store. 1165, State Route 29. We attempt to be callback. Well, that's a voicemail.
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1: 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A lifeline activation, 92-year-old female falling with an arm injury at 1932.
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3: Can you come up to this unit?
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5: Just took a call from Patricia Kilmer. 1572 and 1563 handled a complaint there earlier at Earl Towers High Rise for a PJ Stevenson. The correct name for the individual was a Patrick Stevens.

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Number 16th Street, here is the building.

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4: 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I will stand by.
2: Received Bay Priority 1B, last response. 1407 Tripoli Road in Fort Ann, across a rockway. A medical alarm activation for a 19-year-old female falling with an injury. 265 on scene.
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0: 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He got me.
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3: To G57 at quarters.
4: Can you get it over to 75 Union Street for suspicious traffic? Our caller stating that someone's storing garbage bags in his bushes. He said that there's about 4 white garbage bags there now.
0: There's nothing showing at this time of the EJ. We're gonna camera see later.
4: 1941.

on the landing of Queensbury, 27 Woodvale Road, room 17 of memory care, an 88-year-old female, fluctuating blood pressure after a fall.

0: address on the landing of Queensbury, 27 Woodvale Road, room 17 in memory care. An 80-year-old female. Conscious alert, breathing normally. Fluctuating blood pressure after a fall. A Priority 2B also fire control 1943.
1: In Kingsley Road. They're currently passing there. We can intercept them somewhere along the way.
2: Queensbury emergency.
1: Yes, 3 at Metro Queensbury.
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3: I'll be clear.
2: 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A 76-year-old female. She complained of abdominal pains. Does have a history of colitis. Is on home oxygen. 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A 76-year-old female, chief complaint of abdominal pains.
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6: EMS control
0: is on for ambulance 723.
1: EMS 1254.
0: Queensbury ambulance 723 responding in 1945.
1: I think we're going to punch out community for that.

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1: Go ahead.
2: 765-617-902. Right now.
1: Four. Two, 7-4.
0: I'll be heading into the venue.
1: Yeah, 2-4-6.
0: Three zero five, Tyler Units. I believe I have eyes on him.
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4: 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It's on the Tacunda Wide Cottage, number 5 Onondaga Road. It's going to be on the beach. A 40-year-old male in seizure breathing is confirmed. 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

0: 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It's on the Tacunda-wide cottages. Should be right on the beach. Number 5 Onondaga Drive, across from Hillman Road. 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If anyone else responds, call 1952.
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2: 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En route to the back from Saratoga Hospital.
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2: See them through the village. 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
0: The property damage, 55 Alexander J. Avenue, the Tucson versus the Amazon truck.
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